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Betches will be crack to good of form. Was a mayor cosin yami muji di wati. A yen chainara. Ah, that Joseph and Anne were the free Holland. Bia Den Haag.

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For said the Ashumbian count. No, because I said, well, you're a Jemine and what to say. I'm here to my Jemine, hoye. 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

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Father Church, the phone, would you at what year? Me, Pajo, may you want to watch the phone, would you at all? Yes, would you at all? Yeah, can you hear any question good to ya? Cause for ya this year, that's what you have to all. That's why you're down on the whoopies. I was of you. Oh, my dear, for my money, can I'm a Timothy? My sorry, say, tell for what you have to all. Charles Enchi, what if you eat three? But a good morning, I don't say. But see, then you're me as a person, young copy, I don't throw. Now what the net they are chaying? Was that I hear chayo? I said, Penya Minamoso. Now what the bread you fooling? I want no Ghana, I want no Ghana. What you for a charman somewhere, Siano? Yeah, chayo. Was that I'm paying because I'm a bombers and was standing no so. Now, or Domna no so. Mr. Boate, what if you bring Fitel Kromiche UK? Was the other, when you go back, I can't say, I'm a

Yam fi ade soa ye ne soa nyina ento no so na ono no obeyo. Francis Ampofo wodi fri broni fi tekrom. Was Edda Agopram Liverpool was see a kind was on a chip and I'm in the middle of an anapoquia but to a yeti award. Said the Yamisha Paya, sorry, I yeti you. Yeti when you hear you must want William Bell Radino and Waka Piakasia the Wenima.

the Dow Betra Fidius not such a. Was your person with Chamber, you know, dear Gaddy de Bamame, Yakopo de Namus, swallowed the Batome. Was a year, the animal, the issue, mammy, and now my affair. To win it as some minister at the Madi Free Italy, a man a year. Where free kings could you see? What if it's South Africa? Tokyo, Johannesburg, Bronx.

I work in the kind of. Was it sad now what you were you had the emerald fan near my baby in the kind for my yay? Was that I mean, so BBI, my woo and Wabushia, yes. Was that the word here for actually, yes, your man's son was Yano. In Yanaya shall intend them. The exchange Yamasum and Yamid Namusa would they ban or pay? And Sanya Sariak, you must. Was the ISA, you man crying to me, go. See, and you why you're cockling. Was that we love you. That is answer for you, DJ BBR. And that we love you. Not your best, your best, your

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2: What's wish it out? 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

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The Sachadianina, I a brand new week. 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The Bimusinia say you free any bush yaso. 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But said that won't you go pump for bamboo cassian tools on my yawati? 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Oh, when it's soon cassian in tea, said the Yamisha Wati. 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

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The Adibia sank with Yaka. Now I said, the cup for no crab was Jojo Fana. I will hope. A yardia so crank and hard, but it's shock. It will be. There's a year's near me, son, and a titty nipple. O continue be too quaint, now o could reena. Ye interview, yet to Tunano. 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O pant no ubesi. And one had been jarry. Now, what the pant in the jarry to choose some of the womb the jarry we are. What says him at the Abbepaho? Uvia was Ashe, and Uncle Wu won't him. A cup would deny any bed 10 minutes, but wonder why you be paying me some Muslim with you. By mistake, media we say your movie say your better na ho massa. See a deeper pen, what dance yet? So, and ya dance we are. What said that 3 years on what the better said that my famous and yeba. The business in the crane, you're moving me. The idea me and the general said, yeah, na ya said of Gadiana Mecano. Ya near genuine in the papa no hey, this will be up as you want your. Nem was so a bayon quadia and found a baby a word. And found said Yamuchenes Yabba. And found in that's why I just asa. That be why me and Casma Brabo meet me, Juno was eh. So me call back, Namme Jun Jun, Yamabia Mafemwa up to this time. Namme Bissas ah. Sabri women to me to never yassi. Call be one as I may call back, not sad name Smithima, me yam to me shibby. Where would I be fire? That's when you know me and you be catching away. A mouth room fit that says a bastard, dear Ed, dancer, dear Bayard.
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I rather what done in the pub and the puffum. Did any pipe from Bia or also Femu? Go away, yes, you are in Hawaii. Sabra and your brand is coming with the bottom, the bini petro bottom. So the yes, you are in the tomb, there's a sign in my wing in a Koswa. Money how cry was Yamuna who talk cry Yamuna who talk cry for your master and Dan who bury us what says a Viasse, who bet you at Nemama Wari, who bet you at Nemama Watro, but and when you were here, there's some cash cracker by question Bible, make time for winning you more. I'm winning you more. Mitty Summa, you who are behind. The book was a mess, I'm sorry. So be far with the man on just on your yammy back. Yes, you are saying I'm a saint companion. Now, I do way not miss young one dear and near my hammy penny. Could I what tab them? What's a one and when yet scans when Fiatu and I can be as a becan? What a drew baby so sick a pain you want and yes, I'm getting you. Nippa di chi. Nigga Krunuma, go pass a year to Grado. What the cat? With a banafraka, what the Bible said, what Baba said, Capinion. The way of Bessie Capinion. A two doors will be assay. A two be a good door. The sa a two ya walk can was him, a ya get a banafra to war. With a banafra a two. Nature's adeno, and this car a sosa. 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

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I'm going to go to the house. I'm going to go to the house. I'm going to go to the house. I'm going to go to the house. Petro, I want to say, me pacho wo, na fi nyamia domba timi etu ya jete bnao efatu wono. 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Watia wo mo se ye, me masan wo tuya. But they are here example of mass, they are here in theater.

a true Tian and Yaya, the morning church, the moon, then yeah, the bay. 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I say yes, Otuya. As a gift, when you have prepared to wear, now Omo wear for yes, you be biya or the chenadi, be biya. And then Omo no kura. Well, you and Yaminu and Jesus are same, Baba. And the blame we wear for you know. And now yes, you did keep beside Petro. The Petro. What you know we want say. And now we biya want say. You better say, oh, mommy, answer. You ba asase swa him for one no ma. A jedi for one. A hini for one no mojeto. Aminya. A ya adishi ya niho anana na for one ho. Aminya. Was a crow will be crowda. The last time I set the example, bitch, no. Aminya. Aminya. Se kumase dahe ewe ura. And I'm patching my come as my boom as a mound. I did see a woman. You be beyond a fair one. You be beyond crude. The last will be sacrosan and me, you know. Could you mabe when I've been in them now? Body a back home, men came, you know, in Yadua and they come up. Crude, mommy. Oh, yeah, you know, yes, the sa example in my one say, one per 3 years, and enough 1 year yet one. Oh, yes, for your bapra cope, one na hair, at one of some crab with him, at one amojano, one amojamano. Well, she had them with you, and you are on it, and one qualifies on tia. One won't be at war. Petro Yanu is another fun 1 year get war. This is what we are here. There must be a young two be sent to the yard. Call two ways the end to your pet while we are campaigning your claim to mammy preaching him. Hey, hey, hey, and I didn't dank I went to the war. And then I am for the police station. Yakotunano, a Bemajam Jumana say, and man and Kosa, BBS, I did Kenya, me as some children, then Namprisse, ye and Wano, get a brafatwo, and then a mintia mamma hunt me. Perso Sabaya, yen new bisintidia, yen to Sintidia Mubi. 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
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When I am a be brat, Tracy as me, Debbie Wonders will be cool too. Watch the man, I mean, when you are in car. I'm a son, I'm a son. And your bonus will bet no, ma'am, now be to your tour. A tour no at the cry, the tour no the aye. Because he had yet once he had the support to intrumun to dia. And yet, the end of the one end here. 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He was a wound ya. Say any agidi for crown your campaigning, ye decaying, ye more or main mojo, ye yahuasu, ye yankopon. 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And to Kula Mutimunusha 1 year, dear. No 1 year, dear Yamo. 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

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What's over 2 years with the Anna Petro Cran and the Anobayano? That's yes, we try and one try on Nongwao. Was a jet. 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

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One more quack when him said what the could one is since you so no guatna to know with him. But here is a fadrawa. Did the one okasre and okotoy? The one send me what went to mean your answer. Went to mean ya. But the yummy dancer, yea, penny yea be. Yea, disappeared to Kuchinia.

You may be a way you be paying. Who are who named dear pa, a random fashion wish now, what? Named Dian Waho, named Dian Waho, a random fashion wish now. When you capre, and them named Dian Waho, a random to be paid out. Compared to a who named dear, a bumpate, your padia, who named dear, the Yan and Yaya. Last week, I was trying to down for back when him old traders were brave. And I make a chance that's a trade that we will tell me about what crap me who can yam for some running. Was a tie back of pie crying a ton of bedding. And do you be a meton? I'm their bank at 2 months and I'm their baho. There are no trade that's in Bibri, Binam Burkina, Binam Niger, Binam Mali. I'm the duty me that. That's a year Jumania media channel. Oh, you know, Hokra. The car may be as what all by a box of free no to be. No, by any year Jumo come on the crew. It was a cunyap at Traka. The one was shall be nice and the car now be chum none of Matono. What the crown would meet some with the whole day? What kind of do I kind of a cop? Did you pardon you mean a kind in your mind? Nanin Sunkujim, Kai Bebeni. 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Bevin, madam, when I want to go on, because I was saying, what's my idea? Preaching with the mummies, I mean, preaching, mean to me, preaching.

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Edda Asokwa Sapon says, so your presiding Edda was she a boa. Now, I remember some say, we can frame your new program, say, we can now we do. Okay, Yama program, no cry a bazaar. But in Yami Pen, what ye? Edda Shedding, what in the name of Yami Yaduma? Love him for ya, ya wada ebe ya. Who didn't know what that was a sheer one Methodist school park on him? Other Yamin Shodin, what he? Not on the children. Him said, I don't know about a marshading. Me as a marshading, pa. Or me know what did you maybe bring? Programs be bring. Yamin Kaho. You know about comfort. Safua Amuadi, what he can. What he can you do? El dona friend Mrs. Asokwa Sapon. What's wrong with you? I know my friend.

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0: Praise the Lord. 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
7: One more encounter some enquiry. Mature a bibrim, one more won't feel fee from one more work with FM, one more war and a four firm, and a one more war at a year FM in a mature sub Saharan African. Na and no more and watch a more essay. One more emperor, Emma, a before woman cut as some enquiry, you know. One more antenna Tunisia, minor immunisanti, one more coja toa, a masaku bata and encrabata share to cotton for say, one more and not one more pamas afuning in a every Tunisia minor more. 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
2: 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governance still trust, and I sell to Fikiki ho, and son, what on chance, yeah, would the Ebe Cruz, so alo zinc, dear aluminium, and our governance sheets, Nina Wuchebi, and Waka, the NBA a Ridge 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
0: 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Plywood and also sa types ning in our ho. Mesh on a types ning in a. And it be before from beer. Ya de ya dying where you made ya quine de. Nana quedra jesse company limited. And it will be. Fusion extra quine. As Santamanta man and Krabata Bibri. Greater Accra region, Central region, Eastern region, Western region. Bono any a half on so oh ho. Edda doctor nana quedra jesse. Ya bona basu Bibri 2018 ebano. Some have some end over our best Consumer Award Mano, Western Diamond Cement, at the Best Performance Distributor Kahun, 5th Ashanti Business Leaders Excellence Awards, and also 2018 Menshia in Fiamanibi, YJ Honorary Doctorate Degree, Ukraine for Ministry of Education, the Tuplemu, and on the brand Ghana, and on Dantanya, Presidential Global African Heroes Anna, Gods of God Anna, and Ningina YJ, and a Sumav Cement, at the Best National Performance Award, Emmanuel 2019, covered by YJ. the World Diplomatic COVID-19 Eminence Honors. 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
0: near 24/7 visa assist for Benya. I have a passport. No much is a process, Nathia Mount. Now, registration, no. 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Appointment booking support. And a travel consultation, you know, as a movie. Now, at one share, you're free. You're better also as a FIFA World Cup 2026. Denny Bina, Kahon. If it's 11 June, it was the 19th July 2026.
2: And the amendment to Germany can't enter my. As I said, yeah, yes, this is Lord no cry, yes, and I must answer what they say, one more crying. North Ridge, woman in Switzerland and Bezina, edition, you pay.
0: And the Honor at the number, no, 0257-956817, and now 0257-956864. Over to the crowd, WhatsApp, I was 0544-347006.
2: 24/7 Vista assist for other romance. See,
0: you're nice to cross so call Commonwealth Games.
3: Tofu a minu wa grow. Nan say dear, we dian any demo a yesronko.
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1: 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And they will be in Cotrivia and a Forest Commission Task Force Aquachino.
10: David,
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12: Evira, me want you, Fira.
13: Yes, son.
12: Yes, son.
14: Machi, Evira. If you are making your own, you so.
13: Hey, Ebra, and first, I'm so. What? Ebra, first, such yummy. No.
14: What's what, Pepe?
13: Hey, oh, what's he? With dear Mempason, if you are back home. Hey, if you are ready, you're across the bow. Everybody. Mama, quite sorry.
12: Yeah, Papa,
13: everybody, Casrua. What? It was a so bad shower, crab, I can put. Winya. When you put the sanity, you control this way to create drink. When in the year and a ma, Edis, you are sure to anopa. No, we are. Was that the gas of freedom? Wamako school, Ponga. Was that baby yanum? And put a sanity and your tossumupa and the aerocre. The few rabbit here. Anopa dew, a red dew, and you red dear monumaco dew. Mamma, no movie a master aqua transfer and them say, ye cosumira.
14: Mese anadi ya ye leti nso miyanki kabi nchi efira ya wia ya kwa sereba
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14: Hey.
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13: 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What?
12: Yeah, if you're right, we'll quad your mabunfu.
14: If you're right, Fidia, ya bro mabunfu bi.
13: Mumu, mumu, mumu, mumu, mumu, mumu, mumu, mumu, mumu, mumu, mumu, mumu, mumu, mumu, mumu, mumu, mumu, mumu, mumu, mumu, mumu, mumu, mumu, mumu, mumu, mumu, mumu, mumu, mumu, mumu, mumu, mumu, mumu, mumu, mumu, mumu, mumu, mumu, mumu, mumu, mumu, mumu, mumu, mumu, mumu, mumu, mumu, mumu, mumu, mumu, mumu, mumu, mumu, mumu, mumu, mumu, mumu, mumu, mumu, mumu, mumu, mumu, mumu, mumu, mumu, mumu, mumu, mumu, mumu, mumu, mumu, mumu, mumu, mumu, mumu, mumu, mumu, mumu, mumu, mumu, mumu, mumu, mumu, mumu, mumu, mumu, mumu, mumu, mumu, mumu, mumu, mumu, mumu, mumu, mum

0: Ebaso our Canada, America, and afe Mexico from the 11th of June to the 11th of July.
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3: 8. I'm in my community bank PLC. Woman chain and I'm a do a drew and a pay. Was the young country shareholders bank new random. Sir, I fear no fear no say more more you know. They're also a dream name you know ever so. We're your 42nd annual general meeting. Omni shareholders ningina and a ye. Yami yaduma. A ye Saturday 13th June. Now there's a meme that June Busumene that also a domain son. Ever so I'm in my senior high school. And opa. A yet noon do 10 a.m. Namu di meeting na sese so. Mo wanye mebi da mo puno so agenda no. 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Ene mo audited financial statements. 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
3: 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Car huwa accessories. The idea the creation can be a mono a be a fe or seat covers papa be light at the bubble cam when you moon near tree rims and a tie covers or ho and idea the second near tree the man a bumper set a copemoa and say nanya shee afe car tape or ho car multimedia system can Android and in the latest Android machines what a car now bony my emo de pa Land Cruiser Prado and a pickup small accessories a 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If we are sending the account kind, the cars are who will be a crew crown. Yes, someone here may be a na aye for fro. Was it Lexus 13 kosi 15, Highlander 15 kosi 18, RAV4 on a free 14 kosi 17, Pickup Hilux Revo 16, kosi 18, Land Cruiser ne Prado 12 kosi 18, Land Cruiser 200 wa upgrade wa yano up to latest. And who per 2026 the okra ubenya meanya upgrade ni bimam. And where don't say ya? A government agency, NGO, and Crown Cray, more pickups, Amakana, Braya, Sedadian Pronsene, etia, Monfam Ranon CC and Fefefe, and Okra, there be a promotion costing tea, Yano, what two bonus so come. Treasure Big George do Ventures, Kumasi here, so I'm a runabout to go. One whatever ex for first gate, you know, any DNA Michel, who drew wa, right inside your director, near friend Big George, no be uncle Uncle Bufreno, 0244-652-230 and 0204-133-983.
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2: 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Na mwadi Father's Day. No. Estrong. Kumbuache Natural Health Center eye eye specialist odena hamani nubuna bebuama weni ya dieni nina akwa nwenya ayarisa fweniche kumase suami post office anuma anyi nkwanta asante bekwai enkran tachiman 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
3: 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Hilux Revo Prado Land Cruiser. 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
5: 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Makion Hotel, Makion Catering Services. 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And it's called Makion Hotel, Makion Restaurant, and that's if you're Makion Catering Services. 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And Tenya dia Wudi at Biani or Makion Restaurant, na when you're Chi Amani Bia. 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

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Now, chair, the opener. 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
1: Fire letter suspect calling the CEO to a meeting with the minister. Okobaya ya suspending. Colleague doctors omo confirm chini nurses so they said they have withdrawn their services to say the CEO will be reinstated. Me also watch minority much about 10 paragraph statement. One on Sasha, in the end, you want to pay patrol. They were training, you know, so bet you know about the tough am I am.
2: I'm a dash. Yedikai, Confanoche, Ishina management, no, fire, sir. 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O my damn password, ma. O my damn form, so no. Adosum. In fact, Empire War Honor year, it be a sun nine, that is 34. Na, nipe da, abu, so no. Ebeyebe, it is here, beye, and nine, nature, say, nipe, beye, it be a sun, and a da form. And now, if you musu a year, it be a sun nine, yet the intimate fa, omoka, eme da form, and eme tina form. 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Oko Sevilla, and also you almost about 250 plus ICU, almost about 300 beds. Osanso budget at 111 and war, Kokobea, Omevia, Aka equipment, I was 82. And I said, the Omevia, Aka equipment, I was 82. Ninano, a boat by your appim. I said, Sah hospitals, no president, Kufon and Nado, Omoya, the second by your, that boy, my gene. Eya wo na wo obi aso no kofom na miti di se omo tumu a on pese aban ho se da hospital so no e pese wo bi na ma pressure na wo omo so no e kofom enti miti di se de omo ye ne de ye na elementary ye letter ba ye no e biom ye se minister no imran ma ho kwai se wo betumi aye bibia na ye bibia ba ye bia na ye ye. You could say legally, no. The minister is right because if you act now, 525 now, obey to me, I'm aboard now, you be here. Now, so no, maybe I do know, Sanka, almost the mass on the year, you might be any doctor for us, almost year. They also almost year because hospital there, in Paso Yama, you ain't giving two form. But when put the almost choir, give it two form. Let's just say, almost crumpled, almost the mrano, a twin chain, a boa nipa. In the also, no, so who say, Emrani, the daho. Then you be now, yeah, money effect. So the moral part of the law, no, no, you see, and also no, what applying appropriately. Again, what we are, the Ekabium say, if you are Munus on the Yan Butekaka, a doctor for any nurse for any lab before, who will be can, then so no, there, yeah, the strike, no, so be kind to Musana. Nasa, Sebi, a man for sure, Monkwa. Yeah, the CEO won't be sensual by Jumemu or the Quakotani office in the air condition, a bit Yanica. Everything inquire actually, no, not a call.
1: But don't you think, sir, it's a result of the style of the minister? Sorry, the style of this particular health minister. Sometimes, don't you think, sir, he need to be met with strong action?
2: Yeah, can want them say again, the minister, no, so no, Adibia, Akoya, sir, Kung Fu, star, Kung Fu. Because

0: and was a decay. In the mean almost so yeah, you know, say, woo, uchle, to media. Any years or so, you were 2 mil in 10 years. Waponeka cry, you see Aponeka cratcher. Boss, what you are here? Waponeka cry, you see Aponeka cratcher. This year, no, oh, yeah, this royal. In Rosa, but yesterday, I mean, Miss Anzi, a doctor.
1: I know.
0: I'm going to be here politics.
1: I know.
0: A 2 point beer na a day at a crab.
1: All right.
0: Because every minute be in quite a miko. And emergency sooner in quite a miko within a second. Obeti me adi nipanka 1 second. Obeti me lose nipanka 1 second. Emergency horse sooner in same brief fever. In a year politics na I hope today be an year the MPP in the end business to check a crab. Now, but I can't have him.
1: Right.
0: It's a year in several say you, to you perform. And you just say a doctor for me and nurse for me almost every day. Minister, no, any ministry, no, and this for Domo Yay and Edia and Tasum and Fay.
1: There's
0: a common problem and Finya Menimuna or Monkoy Juba.
1: Doc, now who wouldn't be me?
0: Come on. Ah, bro.
1: Wakasa ya kama. 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
0: 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Because hospital mudia and can feel me and standing 9 and KDV. But only an intention, but name Tabono, the Korea Sananka, Kakwan Kakombe Yakusio, but what you see, Nanka, in Sue, Haine, Kane, and to be me, could do any dear. Nanka Busumin, see a bit young car by the bit to media. In the Honu dear, Fanny there, now choose you to send your money pressure who contract us. But Sanka Bani to me, we are. And Cassa Fano Diana, acquired to my age, man, a year, and Patrick, I see.
1: Patrick, meet you.
0: Oh, BSC, baby, and also
1: about the trust. But that notwithstanding, men can say, Muye, do you hear? Moko, at least, Mujay, appear do a agenda 111.
0: Yeah.
1: Oko, I had air conditioners in Abu. Now, baby, a flood in your Tylenol.
0: Yeah.
1: Air conditioners in the offices and wards near the day. Baby, they say, Trade. Agenda 111.
0: Yeah.
1: I believe same say account operationalization.
0: Yes.
1: But my mean bisa 2026 budget no. And can be about Syria. And can be about Afari.
0: The budget no eka Syria wo Afari wo. Agenda 111 almost almost better tackle 35. But what you see?
1: But you meet you.
0: Eka La Hospital. Eka Police Hospital. Eka Ridge Hospital Phase 2. And a car new regional hospitals. The high unit say new regional hospitals no omo ye. Sebi they be a minister ni free our western off omo ye bombo ye bakosu wo OT and a bakosu and say what damango. Ha inti sa kwa na so na wasan komu fan pacha otias ye. Nanka omo di ye because who could do a fairy na and also need the any ye power. And a contractor is kakakra. And the area is there. A fire, you know, a 2.2 billion cities. The chairman is about 50 million cities. But what you are here?
1: Meet you, Doc.
0: And the do you know, we have 90% and 95%. 2.2 billion, you know, because it's about $270 million project. That's about 2.2 billion. We have 2 billion. A car, we have 100 million. We have 100 million. We have 100 million. We have yo mo nwe wie power e wose e kokon wonye ye ntisa sika no ah wodi kosi afoforo no we ya aka no e drop but yo e ya dia e ya inconsequence ya
1: padwa ya aka na osi e de soso no
0: e nye e
1: nya de bi e bo dru
0: bebe de bi compared to new ones that we see o ti ni damango ne ene sefi no padwa ya
1: ntino
0: nanka wo ye e ma ne ye fe at what he has here, because at the end of the day, Ghana Fosika ya na odi akwashe ediase. But I Ghana Fosika na na kipuwe biyaka wase udivye sivya ne afari. At what he has here. Na amana yefe. Na ya ya mwuse, oh, NDC vote north of Ashanti region. NDC vote were Ashanti ya. Maybe a north, but Ashanti
1: last election. But NDC vote in Ashanti from 2020 to date, to the last election, that was Ropa.
0: Good, then I can beke. Omunya, 2024. Omunya, voter, ever say, who total voter range of stronghold Ukraine. How many back, what could see, Utino? And Ashanti, the other card, and also be great. The moment who say dia MPP stronghold in the MPP dia ba Ashanti at the moment ten. Then so yeah dia young to have seen sana. But it's here and a month will be ready politics into it. But what you are here. Then so ba in Kwandia Ninia bit me a call Sefi. Nahona ne area be free aba. In the year dia or call Sefi. If you about hospital dia Uwabusu ya ni biti mye chukwaya kudu damangu. Obeko damangu hospital. In the politics, ya mfa ma health. 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
1: 2027.
0: Yes. Omu nyamani nyefe. Because almost the Omano Naka, if you get a big push, almost the 70 billion, and a year big push. And I get a 1-1 in the whole Ghana is about 1.5 billion. That's about 70
1: billion. At least, in as much as we need roads, we also need hospitals.
0: We need hospitals.
1: Right.
0: And you're planning in Kwa.
1: Obedia Kofa Kwansu.
0: Yes. And I get in Kwa Labi Bripe Juma. Because I get a 1-1-1 which me via, and a hospital also. And yet we have a year or two, Pacho. Hospital, they are waiting to the mayor 4 years and 5 years. So, but what I'm Pacho, but they are Yanka, a fire in this area. And your president, who phone at the buyer, who compare financing, and they sign a money now. And so, no, a baby age, it's in a fire. Everything they cry in me, Mebuana. Yes. He reject project. Sevia, a president, who phone a funny now buyer. And so, basically, almost over 15 years in here. In the hospital, and you say, be a year, you see, preoccupied with every, who's in Kakankaka within 5 years, never be.
1: Right.
0: It is almost the commitment, maybe Komusa, and this year, be on year 10, next year, be year 5, better home. No, my idea. Next government, MPP bar, then higher to year 10, 15, 20, and could see, be year 6, 7 years, the whole Ghana will be our brand new hospital, our Neponano. And he has to be free if he has Koji.
1: No.
0: Because, yes, sir. Yes, sir.
1: Doc, okay. As ranking member, health committee, mpesemidi ya jume bijao. Na ukwa ya ni parliament mae. Wankwa ya, ya ibeti nababe bowechi. Na, wangu se uko kofanochi ya.
0: Yeah.
1: Maternity and children's block. Projecta, achampo nesha siye 48 years ago. Project na stole for 44 years. The Adudan Kwaku Fuadu government with the first lady at the forefront. Ebe Peja project nibium omoye 100% demolition. Na yidim sanka 2023 it will be commissioned. Anko Banisa. It's about 8 floors. Ekita almost 12 theaters. Na ye sa project nibia mijidi se anka konfanochi baby a man in kwalako sisi. Ye omuny na kwa space baby bebaho. Patro, I know Kubisa minister no one say Sir Nunda Beni baby.
0: Okay, then the way mayor because a question now, you file it by your last time and can't answer my coin, but what you have here? You file it. Filing of questions, you know, so the other problem is all filing question here. I was a speaker, a war, a Baimua party, a man, a cinema, Ubebusa, but what you have here? Ain't he? This year, yeah. NPR Bonting, a befan opportunity. I now almost answer my Yabusa question and die baby, but what you are here. We will push and even push the various pressures. We keep asking questions on this so that we can direct resources to health. Because the CRNO, the Kana MPP are buying the envelope, no, a different from now. The CRNO. I have big gold border bag, gold in them. They see, and more revenues are coming in. Majority are there. That is why I'm going to make package into roads. And if health is also important to us, because only be diye bi hiya na anise sena uye no ubi hiya ni nkwa uonya ni kwa inti ya niye uonya ni nkwa uonya ni kwa india eniye diye umu bi obi chimia kwa ba edi akopea edi anya befie. So we are going to match priority of health same way as the way on prioritizing routes. Mm. And this is going to be the way we'll do the advocacy okay. to put sufficient pressure on government. Because omukaye somobeye, omu the MPP anya ombeye. If any woman promises that omu bomu ntuaso, and MPP time was also no. And this project we are yet to aso. NMS project are yet to aso, UGMC phase 2, yen ye pay sika over 200 million, yen ye diye ye, kumewu, NMS project, ye ba ye, ye tu asu pesika, ye
1: wye,
0: omu yusu, oko, omena, ye ba ye tu asu pesika, ye wye, omu yusu, bachwati ya siye, oko garua, diye wako no, ya converting into agenda 111, oko abetifia, ye wye, oko talaga ye wako. So, project ye omu flagship biyani ye wye ye. Ena ye tansu di, ye biyabe kao. Inti ade na musu diye, mumbe tuwa ye diye so.
1: Alright.
0: Na musu tu mumbe big hao. That's the way we do it.
1: Okay. Doc, finally, ubisimi mbisa ose recruitment health ministry no under tiki ye, mudie chie, na unimise mudie chie, na the way anye makoye no, musu su musko kadi ye saying on the recruitment exercise by the health ministry.
0: Mbese, we have said it over and over. Mm-hmm. Se, omusu ya kwa na MPPD ye no. Because ye diye na ye fano, clearance year on year. In 2024, no, omunya 15,000 clearance. In 2024, in 2025, no, na ya fa 2021 for all of them. And na 2026, nanki ya fa 2022 badge. And you know, yeah, ina ya fa no, ni na, ya only 2017, ya ba ba muno. And a year, NDC for now, no amount for Omon will feel no 2013, 2014, 2015, 2016. And he had 4 years in now, boom. That time, no Omo for Omoa, I am nursing while I buy school pay. But MPP, Eddie, I buy for no. And no more, we private in now, boom. And he had 4 months in 2018. He is a backlog in the field. But he will, he knows no. He had called me, yes, he had to her. Yes, he had 2021. It's just 2022, it's just 2023, it's just 3 years. What happened is that Omo Yen is an MPP Yenona. Maybe I buy any Sika Precope. I don't want one every year, the Yankee Bitmia for Bia Kuku. I don't want one in Via, and a new regional hospital's name Maya. There's no way I buy Bitmia Kase, I could pay me family in any baby, but I could say you more Omo Yakuma behind yet. So what it's supposed to be doing is that Omo Koso Yen MPP Yeno. Nanka by now, no. And happen and come for 2022 badge. But me no wo air cafe. And ne recruitment omo ye no. Omo fa only 6,000 of 2021.
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0: 6,000. In Kalano so normally on the average, you know, omo ye almost about 20,000.
1: Wow.
0: It is the offer only 6,000 of 2021. And omo ye even 17,000. Now offer only 6,000 and naka 11,000. 11,000 bekwa kwa ka 2022, no, na and why 17 plus 11, that is almost 28,000. But I buy own to be near clearance next year for 28,000. So what is going to happen in that under the NDC, no, there's going to be a huge backlog. And Shane Kwala, a year school member, and a member, but if you say, if you hear Aboboya, if you turn ice water, if you know, but Brabham, you know, Omo Omo into me, Uncle Yester, human, Ombebo. That is Biano. That is the problem we are facing now.
1: Okay.
0: But unfortunately for the NDC, no. Ye measure om, according to the Omo Kaye. The Omo do Omano Kaye, and say, Omo say, President Nakai, also your bar, Obefa Omo Nina, employment na automatic. But Matias here. And you know, say, who do one work as him? Na Omo Rua Beshiomo. Na Oma Tua Mawa. Na se ene oba ye no krampo no asay a emme MPP de na na me dofo adada me it said they want on Okala TV akoto black and white straight up we disappoint you omo
1: right
0: abembu aba nkwala no mamifu ejanumu obia wagu o mabem because we have videos and the internet will we it doesn't forget it be me ka say everybody must be measured with what you say. But as it is now, no. eya akoye se de omugbu nkwalana bem. In fact, nka omba be ya die bi se ye befa obi abo mu peko. Enyi tu omfo se mata, sa de ne de mo ya, enyi die. Because obi ekoye ejuba we wi eju school ene. Then the senior to that year 5 years. Obekwa akoye ejuba 3 years na ni junior wa betu ni school bu. Wakwa akoye ni senior. Injene de nka omba be se ne kwa.
1: Bani
0: na ni ye. Prioritization. In now your prioritization, it is more of a told a lie. You gaslight. You deceive them. But at the end of Abamao. And the woman deceive you about there. And yet they should do something for us to see that they were committed to their own way.
1: Okay.
0: And it's a lesson to all of us.
1: Especially more the minority and Obidisebo, the ranking member on the health committee, keep the fire burning on the tools of the health minister. I am so in the media. I am so able to play a part to ensure, say, we deliver very good health service to the people of Ghana. Honorable, thanks so much for your time this morning. Mijidi, say, you have a very fruitful week. Onyanku ponka. It's always nice talking to you. And ananom nyamisha. All right. Enti doctor. Nana, you a free MPF, you just ask for a ranking member health committee, and then you train commander. You could put Junior and Robert Abba. But something coming, Yamiche or her, you didn't come over, crana, for Yakomho. From point that you say, good morning, listening to you live from Hungary, Budapest, Asylum Camp. I hope it's Asylum Camp on Hoye. Good morning. Chef, okay. Junior Machin.
2: Sammy,
1: I'm in the
2: name of
1: Blasters na ekoy
2: omukuso omuye training dia
1: training
2: omukuso omuye training na enura so minister eso omuso kwa sorito na
1: Obi Adams here
2: enura afede bi onso dia rene fa no
1: ah oh that he's lost it
2: you are also there fan because eye training any on
1: go wan e ka say
2: abu afede abu kwa sorry
1: Côte d'Ivoire for the chef France mahu. Côte d'Ivoire, Algeria, Netherlands, right?
2: And no one was already. And your bonnet.
1: Oh, Yanka say your bonnet.
3: What's the place, uncle?
1: Yanka say your
3: bonnet. One as a leader, one training, and only 20 players. And he, Oqua, camp, Oka Kosraum, and Tino, Oqua, a sorry damn soul, Mumon Pire, and for my players, a brass of
1: one, or Mumon Pire,
3: Meba, training, or more air. Say, yeah, Kofiadam so. All the management team and a technical team, munya training na moye no. Yenko asore nko bom paye dia. E no was because
1: materials
3: ye mu bi, ye believe ni ema mi no. Physical and the spiritual realm. Entino, e bia me ne wo ya de. Ye ko ye exams, ma sua ma de. Be me say jide ye say. Additionally nyina echi, o se me bom paye because Nyan sani ni mdiye. And it's a real be fiadi uri infini. Nyame. And they are not dear. Moka say he has lost it.
1: All right.
3: I don't agree with
1: Thank you. I think you've made your point. But I'm missing a question. Country Benaji most World Cups.
2: Brazil.
1: Mm. Do you see in their newspapers and on their internet site and television?
3: Anna, or buy any ye didn't come more. Moka went in a midi way, Baby, too. And was he? Charlie, near me, Buha,
1: Shall I mean a man look
3: near me, Buha, what a Tiano man, maybe a Gidiania day. But even a brofon and a walk and experience, I'll call, or more comes from a book matcha, maybe a near me, or more equity. Hey, what may catch a walk beyond any Gidia ever yet? There's nothing wrong with that.
1: What I can't say,
3: there's good in ground back in the day, schools.
1: Roman Anglican.
3: English.
1: England we won. What was say England sports minister no? One in Anglican, sorry, we England. And I am Empire my
3: you. Yes, you said to come back and say
1: Empire boy, yeah. Empire boy, yeah.
3: Sammy, Sammy, Sammy, wait a question, say, a yakrana would di baba, say, a
1: ya baba be a
3: oh,
1: you know, yeah, I will say, and you're prepared. Born a yakobon,
3: we're prepared. Or quire Anton, quite me out was so headache,
1: and you
3: know, because big problem, you're gonna have
1: no credit.
3: And you're not here. Media and others were taking decision mina nya and you na make but when kwansa Kofi Adams akwa sorry them say Nigeria sa sofo and you are sorry for mo mom pile there on your body
1: yeah cause why body
3: on your body
1: but anya ni here
3: pa Kofi why are
1: yeah cause why why body
3: oh it's good for when the move mom withdraw
2: Kofi ababa ya no me daw
3: mom withdraw
2: ababa ya no me daw
3: yeah ababa
2: yeah
3: I said eh chomu eh na of mox if you mox ever kwa Obi ama wako broku baby and so toa and so beko. And yoka cha msia mo mpaya and edia menti ase biko ya nono nyampaya bo and nono edia sebi sebi sebi u ebia aswadeng ene nipale enti yema emrana eni nindi so cha asye be ye ko tournament na a leader awe ye minister akose and yaso akase players ni mesele ni enko baby players ni omu u US
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1: 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omu omu omu omu omu omu omu omu omu omu omu omu omu omu omu omu omu omu omu omu omu omu omu omu omu omu omu omu omu omu om
3: na same same na ka kire wo sai empire boss awoba ni e wo wish no ni nyina na obenya
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1: 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So uncle Bob Ball who support to Real Madrid.
3: It is never true. It is never true.
1: I am Mr. Ransford.
3: God factor in everything. In your power.
1: I am Mr. Ransford. Ransford.
3: Hey, go ahead. Make us say, hey, where are you? Lack. Lack. No, because of lack.
1: Lack, man.
3: Lack,
1: man. Well, Bob Ball and Amalam go ahead and share, but I want to talk to you. Huh?
3: Decision bia taking right decision and then the members so adie bi wan anya say GFF for ya adie na anya menka say FIFA nana kwa ya chief FIFA nana and you know the years so nemo empire boni
1: the whole world
3: my mom
1: whole world Roman for sorry die kesi e room
2: Italy for man qualify
1: Italy for the two punu Saudi Arabia for you. Eh, Ghana for you. Be the same time. What you say? And so they come back. Nyami on fa ball.
2: Italy for Croma qualify. I want to room you.
1: Chef, come on, Nyami on cross ball. Nyami on fa ball. Or before by heaven. Ah,
3: Kuviadam Kosovo.
1: You're making your
3: mom pie. Your mom pie. Kuviadam Ka. Hey, maybe I'll give you our say. And you say, be a young Frobi, but in Yamena, ye Nimuno, or the Nadis Lady at Tunen.
1: Hey, before I'll bet to Asuna, what can the order buy, you know? And now, Francis Yabua, aka D. Lorenzo.
3: Hey.
1: Of Hello Power Sports Fee. And then D. Lorenzo Bebdi. And then the chef was and then the UGA or brand office.
4: No office, no focus, so with
1: the other
4: man.
1: Who did the D. Lorenzo, and she be our baby Jinamachiana, Wabo Wuno. One the rest of the backroom staff. Only Edna Tusono, Abrantipa. Aha. Or a Real Madrid supporter, right?
3: Yes.
1: Or Real Madrid supporter.
3: Or Man United.
1: Man United.
3: Man United.
1: Okay. And Di Lorenzo Francis Yabua. O mami o papa o busu yanfo nyina. Ene ya yo Hello FM. Haye nyina ye ma wa woda pa. Sabe.
4: O defo.
1: O defo. O defo manager. And Di Lorenzo, have a wonderful day today. Samsung route anoche o tafun hia ye so. DJ Iceland of Hello FM, Ose Yemawa Wodapa, Ruth Anoche, Tafun Shaya, so happy birthday, and it's from Hello FM's DJ Iceman. Yanko, that's a team, MYF, Patasia Timetim, Calvary Methodist. Na no pay gift AJ Pond of MYF, Patasia Timetim, Calvary Methodist. All members of MYF or more Patasia Timetim, Calvary Methodist. Almost say, Yemawa Wodapa. Last but not the least, happy birthday to, where do you make Quaba?
3: Maybe I'll just send you on Anna.
1: The other send him, you know. The other send him in here, Mr. Henry. Mr. Henry Osei Kwabena Asante. Oye assistant. Asori Penyini Ewo St. Teresa's Catholic Church. 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Na we few mame no papa, Mr. and Mrs. Isaac Amankwa of Patasi Etimetim, Calvary Methodist. Hona, Master Planner, who's in the mansion, in Patasi Etimetim, Calvary Methodist. Would you say, Hona, bam more? Chef, yeah, we,
3: Kofi Adams, Bambay, and Yanko. Hey, sorry, hey, where that tell, Mamimfa, Sarah Konya, we na, Me a minyina me sofo penyin anam
1: I saw the pictures
3: for obin enu a
1: enu ya 70
3: years then why ye aye a sonson go special Thanksgiving aye a 6 8 8 10 10 12 three services and ye ma no na mpenyimfo a o mbepie mu ewo enu a CCC no commander na nya asem ketwa enti no Ora, if it's a free year anchor, or no, and a bet, see, Ghana man, penny, his essence, John Dramani, Mahama, na name, and you know, honorable, if it's a free year anchor, you dare say, and no, una, ube see, or man, penny, na name, afe, regional minister, Dr. Mwako Hine, or no, so, ebi, Piemonte, regional minister, yourself, penny, edda was say, afe, regional chairman, dema, NDC,
1: Nana Kwesi, chairman, papa,
3: and a mayor of Kumasi, Kinzuba, so eba ye dana se. Afe, honorable Alan Kujotia Martin, former minister for trade and industry, ono so eba ye. And a former Ghana ambassador to Malaysia, ono so ye Chia Martin, maybe if the other name, but honorable Chia Martin, because we have brothers in Chia Martin, but the other name, na briefy. And afe, honorable Kennedy Akumpreko,
1: Japan.
3: Honorable Mohammed Doku, and maybe a chairman or your MC, Ewo, Esunafun, North, that's Gosso, or no NBC, Johnson, I see a drunk at Yanem, and Nippa Bibra, Mint Mimbo Omudin, Raja J.B. Danka, Dodona by Nok, Mas, my, Asante, my Chedo, and my Bishop, and a special rep from Speaker of Parliament. Or also EBP man or a former member of parliament, Riffini Dinkakra, no mama by no idea. Same from 6 a.m. 12 and your point three services.
1: I saw the pictures.
3: Oh, okay.
1: Send me follow no Facebook. Particularly time and more cutty cake, no.
3: Cake, you know.
1: Now honorable Alan Chemantin, honorable Kennedy Japan, Papaya obviously president and name every free anchor. Nana Kwesi, regional minister, Zubanum. It was very nice. And at least Mecca said Ghana, a representation of Ghana was in your church yesterday.
3: Yes, omo ya di pa. Sorry for no so other churches no so ya di pa omo bai.
1: Oh, chama pa no. Enu ane kan se ukite di mpa ye.
3: Yes.
1: Baby abeku bi ya ne be di wachi.
3: It's good.
1: He's a man of unity. Into enu out here. The whole Ghana, united Ghana and a bai. But my main fa we ntwem na to aso. Weekend we so. Sampa ni zuba ya di bi meni je ho e me fe.
3: Ah.
1: O se no omo ye na
3: sanitation.
1: And it's some point by Akukwabo.
3: Yeah.
1: Or sorry, you know. Odru in Shia Suna, Tim Nedru Omoye Juma. And he joined them.
3: Yeah.
1: And I believe, or no, Opoman, Eko Khan, Zubahun, any others. And I believe, say, and say, any person, this is the kind of stuff we want to see. To see our city develop. Because, chef, and and my children crying pictures need be a rebel who.
3: Oh, I cried the end here.
1: I'm telling you.
3: Yes,
1: that you know, Yawada.
3: Send some make a kind. And in Yama, and I may anticipate this. Send one, I see.
1: And one, Abano.
3: Nasisiano. Son was Senua. Was Omo, Minister of Health. Actually, let a tintin be Omo explain in Yama.
1: Enfa.
3: Doctors and so Omo cost strike.
1: Enfa.
3: Explanation, no idea.
1: Enfa.
3: Tio, Messi. Chief Justice Akando.
1: Mr. friend Rambo Akando.
3: Chief
1: Rambo
3: Justice Akando. Or suspended Confanati Chief Executive for 2 weeks. No? Problem na e wo ho no asolve ana
1: en solve ye
3: hwe se oye checks kakra o ma ne nkrofo ana o de ma national security for se omunye checks e to de bia o take decision bia o ye checks kakra hwe se ade o mi ya say ni besi
1: nti chef
3: 2 weeks now suspending no for nothing no won ni ma trigger
1: chef
3: doctors ni nyina
1: chef mpachu sa decision ya na wutiki na so on fanko national security no nim said the oil no a big create a backlash for him and
3: because I didn't crown a year obi region
1: ah
3: into at least e be a regional minister obegusara na mayor say in your person here momo mo check convention ye yes ya say in be see and ankra momo arrest more
2: no health director
3: doctors no ah more convention omo amumuji omudi me pass the ndc for doctors wo kamukra kamuye
1: osi omo a omo ji omo de nyesa
3: ese ti
1: okay
3: politician omo ka
1: se oni ni chief se aban ji obi di e wo convention a is the chief executive officer
2: because
3: on
2: the
3: line so no the buy
1: yeah you ofia he despite ji enya idi oji manager di cha ye nyina kiro
2: ele manager
1: but o ti
2: di no na ridin ko wansa
1: na no eja to omo nyona fere no
2: eh
1: o fere o
2: david
1: enti omo ji chief executive ni di ntino omo fa no
3: enti no sa 2 weeks ya okotwe pen se
2: onkofi
3: hwe esunsun sa o sa necessary
1: onye wo he
3: love so joining
1: love wo na
3: joining enti na it means say this is you na eba out even though minim say enya aban de nanso so no na ye collective na workers ni nyina support management decision na wo mo communicate to public say e hona aye man
1: aye ma
3: because aka wo mo ka na sad ye ni niwa ka we buy oh saka se bono ko mo bo say wa ko take decision won but wo mo chire say on reverse
1: o mama na 3 working days
3: say say nurse so join it
1: me say lab for kura be join it
3: e chino hwe
1: we ko na dan
3: so
1: ni pa ni ma wo
3: o represent o man penyini hospitals in national me ti ase e na also o man penyin say ma obi an ka say be bia ye ma yes matias ye and e be a chief executive kind politically who fit say how ye wo kokoko ko me ti ma friends o wo kura mo ye na e no reverse ade an so wo mo de even e yin e buy na me hu say aye force
1: pressure bi abem
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1: It's about time of Kandosia stop his Rambo style. Rambo style.
3: And then the BBA
1: Rambo.
3: I had him in best of my age because Yewu
1: or him. Yewu or
3: him.
1: Not Penny. We made you out.
3: It doesn't mean so called Kubia or him and a penny. And you know, I had him in best of the Bibbum. But we know me the Bibbum because I can't know. You have to be down to a microphone. I wouldn't know Mudino. We are professionals. Mm-hmm. We are aware.
1: Mm-hmm.
3: Professors were
1: mm-hmm.
3: in terms of age,
1: experience,
3: young experience. Any idea?
1: And you, chef.
3: And this all
1: in this case, no. Okay, I am for age and tunche. I am for experience.
2: Embrem.
1: Okay. What can I say? Very important. Professors were doctors.
3: Consultant. Consultant
1: or specialist. Only idea. And most importantly, yeah, kwa jiara. I am no. Did he answer you?
3: And to me.
1: Because if you bring heat, you
3: will be much
1: of heat.
3: Doctors, this is what I'm going to hear me. Me suffer because what's a convalescent chief executive?
1: We've got 32
3: years. 1 year, Bonibia. Ah, now, but let her know, Sammy, what you have listened to me?
1: Uh-huh.
3: Hey, I can't know. We did you miss Sram? Mamu, chief director na chief elected no say
1: you no chief director
3: Mr. What dey what kind letter na baby or see we investigate the PRO chief executive of Komfuanochi communication bi a wose ba out no enyo no na de ba o de suma ni PR na PR a communicate and the one ben and a PR why and now obi abe mu ne so pa adwuma wo ho enti no ye bibi say on step at no fa dem le mana eh aka no onye won hwe ne me yi won hwe ne me yi how can you say PR akọ aye aye community release through the boss management decision wa convey to the press who say investigating for what eh o mame niema me tete no so obi page side juma na ye no o mame hu se sa na te e enti ye ye investigation step aside na udi obi asem eh onya de o ye minister for health died ye wo ye
1: more fire
3: wo ye bebu no
1: more fire
3: died ye wo ye
1: more fire
3: died ye wo ye
1: I support you into two
3: na obi da PR on the gram na de
1: into two
3: na
1: PR no ye messenger
3: yes
1: enti ompe obi akye na omukwache ne boss no ena makye ne boss enti end of story ena ne boss no so anya boni bia enti wache na gya no
3: and what is this
1: boss
3: are you investigating for
1: day empanu 37
3: why are they
1: what wa 61 tio empanu 37 wa 61 ena 61 kura no ama ibinum de dada from 34 enti onti mi mfa bi nka ho bio enti minister Kandwe and the doctors for
3: so we adjuma
1: next for so mu nya adjuma
3: management decision we dey investigate
1: lab for so mu nya adjuma
2: issues na
1: say wa baba be
2: adjuma na sorry na baba issues na
3: omukain
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3: wa suspend na eko
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1: company 37
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1: eh why ma
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1: ke oh say there was solutions so we ho atwa hia ye ho hospitals na isisi wa mumbeka jantum na yenhye adwuma se na sansem nyina ntwa no eno dia kando
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0: intina doctor intina doctors ne pese omo che political macho men no some small power small omia o kaka na
1: se se emergency is a bed na be fine because private hospitals ebi o ha onye sika obetu ya ho. I want to say this to you.
2: You should be four regions.
0: On say insure to Toto. Ambulance now, you did treat your Kumasi Mushia referral. Ambulance now, crowd, don't have battery crowd with problem. Until insure to Toto, you remember more referral, they have no problem. Until I can't on tea, or my CEO Nemra. Doctors never yet, man. Period.
1: Still, I also must see you on
0: the mama and 3 working days starting from today. We must see you now, my dear. And your doctors know, so baby, omijano, omijana. And the young couple doctors know, we meeting. The bon price by 12 noon. No, we meeting it in for
1: so far. We're here, so we're here. What's
0: the BIM? And the
1: Nipa, some Nipa, some Nipa, some Nipa, some
0: Nipa, some Nipa,
1: some Nipa, some Nipa, some Nipa, some Nipa, some Nipa, some Nipa, Obia sembi oka ndu ko jina so na ko he ndi pam kwase enko
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0: nana redu say
1: yeah na ya se be sa to
0: nana redu say cowards die many times before their death
1: ko ye sembi oka ke
0: the villain never taste death. But once, or say, Same more fire. Oh. A fire, the ever to be a guacando. Mommy, I'm quite a name.
1: Oh,
0: Kufia Dam Sajene, dear. Me am quite a name. I'm sorry, the door soon.
1: Me am quite a name. Sorry. Kid Tim say, Coco, he owns will be in a month for them. I'm sorry, them. Body of command, I'm sorry, them.
0: Saudi Arabia for no come on, come on, come on, come on, come on, come on, come on, come on, come on, come on, come on, come on, come on, come on, come on, come on, come on, come on, come on, come on, come on, come on, come on, come on, come on, come on, come on, come on, come on, come on, come on, come on, come on, come on, come on, come on, come on, come on, come on, come on, come on, come on, come on, come on, come on, come on, come on, come on, come on, come on, come on, come on, come on, come on, come on, come on, come on, come on, come on, come on, come on, come on, come on, come 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on, come on, come on, come on, come on, come on, come on, come on, come on, come on, come on, come on, come on, come on, come on, come on,
1: No, watch your papa will see my head, you know what you can I tell you, I can't say, ah, oh, me, I can't say me. Ah, sorry, sorry, no, sorry, no, sorry, no, sorry, no, sorry, no, sorry, no, sorry, no, sorry, no, sorry, sir. Na your faces will come from a Conogos of Wally, the other building, going for the station in a womb. Intimate Comfort Nature's Smile Dental Clinic at the amount. Na KFC, and so at the wow deal, Abba. The wow deal, no, that you 35 Ghana pay, two crispy tenders, one juicy chicken, and a face small chips, 35 Ghana. Umpere in up a day. Then I drink a cry and say, Google no moment to don't wait today. 10, 20 cities, 20 cities.
2: A wording.
1: No wording. 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Tomorrow I came to Kremate Bia Nekoko Jibi. Yem Kosolak Biochemist Limited. Or the press affect castles about and Bwama Mema Johnson Sama Enyano Abesin Ako Boko Nti Bema or Johnson and Kwi. One so you saw tan tan you saw rough rough rough rough rough rough rough. And say hagri in the pebinum now Johnson MSN Koboko of a Solak Herba Mission so just a bonus amani asu chai and also manum memanum mununumbi namunyam naso and bajuma and as I mun to namuyarinina into a CM for Mamo. We are Zipman Plus Herba Capsules. Prrrr,
2: panyang.
1: Yes, some. We are instant now. And did you fachi?
2: Yes.
1: As a rebel, Yako.
2: Oh.
1: Kwame Ano.
2: Hey.
1: That's a moi.
2: Hey.
1: Why are you?
2: AOB.
1: AOB.
2: Brother man. Opposite.
1: Opposite. We are instant now. We are. Oh, fire. I tell you, sir. I don't want to hear an answer to your call. Indeed, Petros Ligano, now what you have said, Mr. Wobi,
2: we see 20 minutes,
1: we see 20,
2: not 10 minutes today. Fadi, Fadi, who are grown?
1: Come on, Adibai.
0: I'm going to 45 minutes. If you come out of
2: the bubble, I'm going to hear that. What is your wish? I'm going
0: to be a video. Come around all the way. It's the other way. It's a prrrr. Was it a instant? It's a Zipman Plus Herbal Capsules. Pebinonum. Now, Uber Tidden. Send me a quick adoraman and pray. You're the good one. You're the Ebro. Mammy Penny, we can reaffinity. Dickness, Suzanne, who's a free. Man, Susie. Your friend is of mommy.
2: Okay.
0: Dubai.
2: What crano?
0: Nay, Macano. Dubai police station.
2: So, Obedejumum.
0: Our Church of Pentecost. Shalom Assembly. Samson Tosso. And Nura and the name birthday.
2: Oh,
0: into a belated.
2: Wow.
0: Yes, belated birthday to Dickness Suzanne Usefriye, so for mommy, Man Susie,
2: yeah.
0: Of Shalom Assembly.
2: Yeah.
0: What task care to one
2: over the weekend.
0: Over the weekend.
2: At I be since you a birthday.
0: And you, Man Susie.
2: On him, Man Susie.
0: And Obaurane group Nina. Ne atapo kuya mina se oma special special baby.
2: Atapo kuya mama no.
0: Atapo kuya mama no.
2: Oh, and you tune for papa.
0: Clap.

0: My report, I get a HS, a mass shooting, and I cross out on a moa. You didn't update in an om, and so the amount called Morocco. One ball friendly game in Chia, Norway ball 1-1. Now that game, Martin Odegaard, SAA, Nusama's Roa, across the farm, personal soldier dislocation. I'm our early report, I'm about to say, and said that, and yes, serious, Argentina, Barcelona's a ball. Friendly game, Eddie Chia, Honduras, Women's Trouble 2-0. Messimani, and a chair, since any pun 91,000, 1-2, and a call, Kale Field War, or Texas, acquired that friendly game, then Messi, at Venture, nay, you know, be woman said, I'm a messy image ever touch screen supernova, Sassia, no more budgets to a messy mania, no, and so, and your ass, I see a gusra, and also air crossroad, walk out Adana Satims now, Netherlands, Airbus, Uzbekistan, and there, now for France, about Northern Ireland, Peru, Airbus, Spain, and here, friendly game war, and also, bet my basso, Rafael Leo, now no Portugal, friendly game war, no more, no, or the red card, now some is conductor, and I'm some more the red card, it's here, Chile, no, yes, simple. For your investigations, the Bubona, I hear you walk up, you know, the first 2 matches, I hear Obama say, across Switzerland, Rosso Crociatia, Rom F and I issue official warning, as Oko, Baby Omusu Beso, San Diego, California, now. What will be a market to a moon, our moon training grounds, you know, Omnusa, our one, Ekua, near friends, surprise, I know a day into your moon warning, at a moment, Babasa Tim Bish was a sour one, Omata Sewins, Omunsu, I had the more prize, I know a day, and when you know, call Omdos, who may do you, Munina, and it's Okom, Abrafonsi, a woman tells him, young Kom,
1: Hagi,
0: hey, Pedi TV, Craddy, and Frank, my dear. I'm with you. Christian Damien Eriksen, I'm a not Denmark, but friendly game. I tell you, Ukraine was not collapsing. Almost say, while we getting a consciousness there, never no boy, never ya, I'm penny bear beans now. Sans a free time war. I'm a Ukraine oppression after the Eurosuma, only defibrillator, this and Bosnia, they know. Or twice to open a football here, Nancy Yadia Equi, M1O, NT. Abayon Penny Baby no one sent you. Christian Damien Eriksen, a footwear de man and went to Robin Van Persie, fan of Fono, a Jana Quine Vasa, a prisoner, say, July 13, our England. I'm going to bam here, Munyan, I'm both feeling, give me a father for him, you know, and finish your senior.
1: Well, Honorable Kofidia, I'm the sports minister, no, Kopia, our second chance, sorry, Nayanra, or the same Kakra, etu Jao.
2: Who share rankings now, Omoya? We Iraq Prihua and Ghana Eba and say Ubia and Jun say Ghana Yebeya de Ewa Welkapi. And so Yedi and Abe de Yenim say the stone of David Cha David Edekum Goliath no Yebeji Efriha Edi Ako Black Stars camp. I'm a Black Stars Ebe Konka all I can see Omoina. That is what will happen. Enti Papa Yedawasi.
1: Okay, enti papa, yedawase. Na owe ya prophet Stephen Adum Chedia, and so ebompaye, Ishira sports minister.
3: Yamin Shira what?
4: Amen.
3: Mishao!
4: Jesus!
3: Pa! Nako power dance.
4: Amen! Yes! Yes!
3: Amen!
4: Amen!
3: Go for it!
4: Amen!
3: You are free!
4: Amen!
3: And you will be able to be down.
4: Jesus.
3: Not an Indian to be down. And for Africa.
4: Yes.
3: And to be down.
1: Okay, indeed. Adunya Menono. Prophet Stephen Adum Chedia.
0: Hona, Dr.
1: Brendan Thomas Asante, so, a Blasters striker, one also, Wakasana, Ochese, previous generation meeting, say, Michael Essien, Asamoja, and John Pencil, one also, Nyakonya, say, one also, Betroni Dimbi, our Blasters, Bukunim.
5: Continue to write a story. Of course, we know that we've had moments that have, you know, the world has been behind us at times, seeing, you know, the tough things that we've been through as a team, and we feel like there's a story to complete, and we want to, as players, step forward and to, you know, right the wrongs, if I can say that, but yeah, definitely push it past the levels that have been done before, and we're lucky that we've got the support of the previous generations, and you know, the likes of, you know, Michael Essien was here in camp, and you know, Asamoah Gyan John Payne still. So we've got that support from the people.

0: who were there, and that means a lot.
1: Oh yeah, yeah. And also players. Me and some more Amano. I was a Blasters players. They bought World Cup at the moment. Alexander Jiku, Mohamed Salah, and a few Kudus Mohamed. We just have players. We want to be Blasters. Ebe ona omo.
2: We share rankings now. Omo aya. We Iraq free wa and a Ghana. Eba and it says Obia and Juin say Ghana.
1: Masa kwana sa dia kwa yechiu. Masa kwana kwa dumya miwo. Ni Lorenzo money now. Wo aya tu oso. GFA president aya Kate Edward Simon Okreku na ono so akasa afa aye

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0: is still sweet in the ears. Yeah. Maybe I'll be on Timmy Kabiami Kyle's Eye Hello 101.5 FM. The station with the vision. Despite media. Lunchtime, Jimmy Dean Abdi Brewi. Yami Shaw saw an image tonight. And then the 8th of June.
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0: 2026, and it's the birthday of the legendary gospel musician, evangelist Edward Akwesi Boateng, Abemawie hitmaker, evangelist Edward Akwesi Boateng birthday. So happy birthday to you, sir. And next year, Miami producer Francis D. Lorenzo. Francis D. Lorenzo. Francis D. Lorenzo. And then, your birthday. Happy birthday to you, brother. Now, Ohiniba Melin of Ebenezer TV. Also, and then, what would that? Ohiniba Melin of Ebenezer TV. Happy birthday to you. Another happy birthday to Nana Yaokidi. Nana Yaokidi. Inside United Arab Emirates. And this is from your friend Francis of Hello FM. Oh, nice. Oh, nice. Francis the Acoustic Di Lorenzo. Ending a down for Nanaya Kidi possible.

Birthday. You know, Francis said, now they make a golden tulip and I said, oh, they make a... I hear Vicky's. Hey, now they make a... And I made a phone call. I want to drink. Good afternoon to you. A job on now of Aduma Wits Collections. Back from China. We know you're Auntie Aduma of Aduma Wits Collections.

Me mamo happy lunchtime, especially parcel office. 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Opoku Junior Air Crado. Now US in the end, they acquire. 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Opoku ni Robert Dramani. I'm from Philadelphia now. Oh, I know three. 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Yeah, kofa commentary. All the way from Philadelphia. Okay, poku di details in your name, Steve Hammer, me come.

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4: 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Mouthful Herbal Soap, people's big journey. FDA, AJ, AJ, AJ, AJ, AJ, AJ, AJ, AJ, AJ, AJ, AJ, AJ, AJ, AJ, AJ, AJ, AJ, AJ, AJ, AJ, AJ, AJ, AJ, AJ, AJ, AJ, AJ, AJ, AJ, AJ, AJ, AJ, AJ, AJ, AJ, AJ, AJ, AJ, AJ, AJ, AJ, AJ, AJ, AJ, AJ, AJ, AJ, AJ, AJ, AJ, AJ, AJ, AJ, AJ, AJ, AJ, AJ, AJ, AJ, AJ, AJ, AJ, AJ, AJ, AJ, AJ, AJ, AJ, AJ, AJ, AJ, AJ, AJ, AJ, AJ, AJ, AJ, AJ, AJ, AJ, AJ, AJ, AJ, AJ, AJ, AJ, AJ, AJ, AJ, AJ, A

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0: 8:02. 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Good evening, bro. 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
1: Nami adum kaze.
0: Wow, and 8th of June. And 8th of June. And about 28 in the room.
1: Yeah, 8 June 1980. Week 11 of Ghana League.
0: Okay.
1: 46 years ago to now, yeah, boy.

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1: 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Nana poku last week ya NCC chairman headed by Yusuf Abdallah. Oni entire NCC phone ni na akika umwasa se kaka kaka wunya about 5,000. 50,000
2: Ghana city.
1: Oh, the court is scam 500 million.
2: Imodu.
1: And now, Omo could hear donation. The man has playing body now. It's a place, no, Abo Omo Maduma Konkodene. Omo anyway, na Omo Fafi Omo Hafa. Iti, NCC for your Bo Mabaso. Awa sa, donation kakra Omo Aye. 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
1: Bismarck
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1: Minam kachiro halu FM Canada ure champo ni unianam Casablanca so amefono omo so so eche a omo
0: okay
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0: 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Asante former Central Regional Minister on both time on the same minister.
2: Hey.
0: Robbie on also on the road. On the road. On the life.
1: Na na boku fresh for ye for chairman.
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0: Okay. Let's say ya bobo bi ya dey say the regional
2: minister. Oh, on the same on same minister.
0: On the same on same.
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1: 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O si Ghana ha de o mu de FA Cup champions. 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
0: 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Robbie.
2: Senior, we touch on issue be quick back here. Christian Damian Eriksen. And
0: is it what is say?
2: Doctor say no here. On ne bouge pas fort, on ne mange.
0: On se voit jaibo, on ne voit pas zubo.
2: Jaibo de on casse.
0: I don't know how ça.
2: Jaibo de on casse avec jaibo.
0: D'abord, allez, c'est FIFA na bem. FIFA ne Denmark Football Federation. Bon, mon cher mani njai.
2: Well,
0: let's etos un imprévu. Etos un français bien tiré sympa.
2: Mais kai, on a fait jamena. Time wa on connait un lucrative deal 14 million pounds. Nanko call English club Brighton, but do no collapse here. And medical reasons or require diagnosis or moves. They had conditions in yet. That was back in 2019, after complications before call loan was Zaragoza. Doctor secretary and advice, and he said, on retire from professional football, on retire January 2020, or twice so acquire surgery. I'm on the implantable cardioverter defibrillator ICD. Eddie Shinemu. I said, I'll be over to Asono Wabobo. October 2020. And Dennis Club, a queer friend, said, Valge, a sign in one. Omiya Somo, Ebby Bia, no Muhu. Sad Dennis said, I see Dinibi Eshinemuntino. Oman sign in a beam. October 2021. okobo edema Austria omo club akwa ya fan say Wastelands na ade aboa ne so collapse ye na ICD ni na shocking man sa bank mu yes anka e ho ananko to anamo say de no yin nyina no dramana mfan anya asem December 2022 and was signed a free agent edema Benin club a ne did Ignatia November 11, 2023, 23rd minute. League game, Omne Partizani Elbo, Oto Foma, Wentimi and Solibim. I'm referring that case to Christian Damien Eriksen, dia. Ye, who collapse here, Wabra Ebo Irus, near the ICD, dia show mu. What was so a cobo clubs will be including Manchester United because Italy, dia. That's a man know about my internet. Italy almost so so. So the ICD Bishop, no, the Abobo, what the League in Emra and Chesanti. Once you man to ask a mono, a cobo English, so both Vusbok. The second time, what's that collapse out of pitches? So, Ama, Yamin, a fair few man, ra, when you trade the Dimua, over to ask a bono. I do believe that
0: what yes. happened there, Mr. Denmark, one was out.
2: Omo unqualified.
0: Denmark was a man qualified.
2: Omo unqualified. Omo unqualified. Na many said the passion si carry amount for radio juma e to the bia obi etimi kase juma o pesu o jai pa bia o pesu o ja kwetin fia na se bia o no fisu o nya juma bia o fisu say lucrative mean quote our be pesu o be ko but e bia passionate drive no no am o dey juma no pesu o to aso no ye
0: owo passion dey e ma ne drive
2: osa enu bi na me hu ni say sa passion ni bi na
0: we dey owo dey
2: enu na e gus but on hwe e wo sha phone tunu fo
0: ni yiri ru kwara mo am o say ni yiri ni
2: e be ya on fancy e passion na me hu ni say passion e be ni sika Christian Eriksen sika wo no on tim ni wie na sabi e wa free mu owo sika e ba no dear baby, no here, air passion, and what they bought, but I believe, sir, Nebusia 4 in 24. Quick one on Somali Rafi Omar Abdulkadar Altan.
0: Yes, what can take
2: you? Just a credit also a befi. Now, Obia FIFA. I'll point in and say, Omedi walk up. Oh, yeah, I don't know, Onya Visa, and so called Somali Embassy or Nairobi, oh, Kenya. And no money, diplomatic passport. When your passport be a diplomatic passport, as we bet many entry to US. Obi
0: yeah.
2: Okra diplomatic passport.
0: I ain't for diplomatic.
2: US. Afe okoko druya. Yasa bonan de no koteki. And si minim bepem ne FIFA and kasai. And referee no watch your name on social media. Other bodies name kasai. Minim. The NT Okra diplomatic passport.
0: I'm going to go to the US.
2: Se officials are FIFA do omoba amo mabedi juma ma wiase nyina nda oje tum zo omom kwai
0: visa de omo na wosu control
2: ena make say walk up sebi
0: debi o de o kan dia de o kan dia meti ase visa o do be kwa America won de America for ne decide
2: ena who decide
0: say omo decide ye so
2: what
0: free o
2: what I'm saying is as you say koba ne say obi a oye official wadi the CAF Champions League is the best referee in Africa.
0: That is United States of America for you.
2: Oh, my yeah, yeah.
0: Walk
2: up, Niyakobo. I'm telling them. Say, walk up, Niyakobo. Oh, we are US in today. Eh, we are singing, good can see, Niyakobo. And now also, we will see, what year to me say, FIFA and Crawford, do mo ba mo mo ba fe, ama o can see, na kwa, so what year to me say, Ube mo mo baby, amo machi mi ababe. When you are you, you support tau. When you are referee, the best referee in Africa, for that matter.
0: I understand. I understand where you are coming from. Show our abo mi na understand it.
2: Nya show us the musinga.
0: Let me understand.
2: I was here kind of crying the chair. Oh,
0: Maza, oh no, we don't mukuru.
2: Tinia, the all kind of material, but what do you mukuru? What year to musa? Emrana, ayasasha. Who the was the program no? Ubeje tumu no waje tumu awie na afele oso bebo
0: bia. Mimi na aso jitu mse eh documents. Aha. Ana eduko oho.
2: Aha.
0: Documents no mjiri ese. Mhm. Eno no ene eh omo ese bebere ko.
2: Yes.
0: I don't know answer when I say no.
2: Edward, Iraq player back. More detaining him for 8 good hours.
0: Because none in Qatar say when him.
2: Any in Qatar say.
0: Nay, nay.
2: Be one more moon say, oh, as soon as you come, so as you ain't him, and send me brain. And you might be
0: one. I'm going to do crew.
2: You understand?
0: I'm going to
2: do crew. So we do crew, I may say. What year to Mr. Emrana? Yasasa, ya deba bo, e wi asingi na wo kansi no. Waje atum, nti ya no frumzo mu kro. Because obi e wo si a wo je sa mra ina tum.
0: But ubuga me no tie. Si si e be se kwa America, Kennedy pe wa be be se kwa America. E ye document.
2: Yeah.
0: Documents in Eriko.
2: Yeah.
0: Player bena, I think player ba ko stop na che no ko journey.
2: Really mbolo.
0: Yes. Nti one, just say number take. On protect. And I think so on ko FIFA. No, ni FIFA nkasa. Serbia, say. This is my document. On prove you send a document to a genuine. Yeah, assembly no. On mama na kwai. By copy me say we prove beyond doubt. So documents I do America na genuine no. Masa, omo no omo de mara na ye adwuma wo.
2: Pani ha nyina mara na ye adwuma.
0: O se,
2: ha nyina ye de mara na ye adwuma bi ya. Ye de mara na ye adwuma. Nti omo hwe na.
0: It is a suya, we say ya, but refuse omo de na si take.
2: La so far. Pedro Marie Hoss, eto sumame. 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Ono wadene tu Facebook, ya friend Pedro Marie Hoss. Niasi, hii chini ni condition ni adino. So we Facebook, abu hunu ya ni ode several place no. Blasters campo. Oh yeah, juma ye pa.
0: O sebu wa hunu ya ni?
2: Blasters place ni nyani ya. E deserve wa. A moment that strength, that energy, no, my energetic, be a face heat in England for a come say any pitching, you know, bow one, you know, heat in any easy cry. And, my own say, some of those, backroom staff, na know, run and do a mobile, no, so, omu guswa gradual, omu ya juma, most of them say, you said any more, ye, or not to Facebook one of
0: yeah, what you're expecting from the players is the results on the pitch.
2: Yes. Yes, the proper preparation prevent poor performance.
0: And I mean, can say.
2: Did you only go out when home? But
0: we need the results on the pitch.
2: I know. Ghana need be here that result. A brand into China, me ba the NCI FIFA. I'm my own user here. Kwekwa na si jesi no. But the whole a yibeba because your match is thing in abe ye yellow jesi and I'm told say FIFA na selected jesi no per the audio abano. No, I read the omu de telecast matches now, and also be a defeating. I'm a man for a team. I read the
0: world. Who designed that jersey?
2: And let me say, Puma for a designer. Na.
0: I'm young as I'm in where I'm saying, ah, it
2: is. Quick answer the oh, omu de, abako sem say, some years, oba, ya sentiment in my forest now. Omu koko too, quick one answer, no one, you know. And I'm saying, Tintan and Omude Ba, Boom, Vili Bashas, you know, Kintan and Nia, the Ounce, history,
0: rich,
2: but you need to know.
0: And you're rich to FIFA. Robert Roman Musa and Etienne Kennedy, Bessia, 450 Sports Run Up, Yebeba, yes, Honorable Simon Osemensa, former Ashanti Regional Minister, Ose Bebia, Wanamina, which here, life, Inti Papa, Echeo, and Evie, Editor Ba, News at 3. Up next, Frenchman, is that Trabian?
3: I'm a much rubber for what you must say.
0: Well, go for this.
3: It's
0: a Louis.
3: Sure. So, what do you want me to matter?
0: Aye.
3: So, bow.
0: You go for this.
3: You know, I'm a school. Hey, you have to draw.

0: Nami and Sabo, our hello 101.5 FM. So, Yamati of one yana, Yasim Kunya, Sab Radia, na a yakasia body, editia, Yasem for Sonosono, and Yadeba Somo. Yasome addition a reidia, Dimakutin and a B in E. Yes, I'm not your better be, and I say, Mampani John Dramani Mahama, and what do I say out to see you, ministers for us to say, Equabas will be so a bomb, Abbas will my award, now award, and I'm certain you need to know, yeah, you're a moment for Mohunim. Yakwa and Samfu from Mam. O Penia or no AC or Demakon for Notre Abaya Risabia. Says here the Yachana Senseno. What they are the Sadia El Kwama Docota for one and Crofua. One more year, Juma says here, I must say. One more tear, Chiamon Quedmans or Strawomo. Woman Sam Court Norman Cosum. And no Etino. Dom Kuma or Gandam Rashabe Jeffie. And so I catch a binis and Menia. See you. Edemakon for Notre Abaya Risabiano. Woman Sam Fensina Konya Sumanania Juma. Now we're Saniaman Koye from Bine Femiono.
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2: Okay, thank you very much. So following the issues that have been happening, I spoke with the health minister, and on his direction, need to take steps to see how best we can have.
0: And so we have from Bika on the day some must say. Nomi and Sabre Mukasi, boy, a life of Facebook, Kayabo. Hello 101.5 FM, Nishabi. Wajin Shrena, Yebekin Kain. 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
3: Fine, Oscar Mabutiko. Hey, ye do masipi. 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And yes, in Kumao. Hey, American, tadia, UK, tadia, Italy, tadia, Germany. And I feel penny techie. Ninina, busiabio. And to bet me a banya, but you be office west, nina, nest, and Afrika Mark and Spencer Ninina our town. Afrika Ntipapa Bo Munich and Tipapa Bio, your dear wedding engagement in the account, Ninina Dia Begum, and Afis Lisa, and also Besha Pai, Tija, and Senya, Cordless Num, and Afia Embroidrinum, and the sequence Ninina our town. Mema, Yesu Tupape, Ninina, Omodiaba, and Afin Sukran Kwada, Omuniane, and Nimon Pabuenina, and Family Kendam Lotta Mills, all Mills our town. Oscar Boutique, eh, who drew her, and Yamanabu, who bet me Triaton Bakubak once. And one say yeko Hanan Kenny Higgin, a wound she has a quay yasno. You drew a margin animal hole, and I fancy your own call location too. And also so a year, Prempers Knight Street, one baby as a cobay and payunum, and you omototro nijano, ECG, omu plant in Asiano, who rescue men war. We actually, and a busian from Hong Kong crying, you would do own say a year STC yard oneano, STC yard one, a damn fair feno abrosano, Nasianuano, Oscar Boutique or hole, one number near 0559 5395 64.
0: Now, Bigo Cola at the scan and win instant cash price promo aba. And it's a Wussy Chroma. 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Ube QR code no. For smartphone scan, video advert, beba of phone. So, Wushe via. Bow details on whom some of the fashion ye ya. Sikano, ya friend a partial. And ya kona brand yachana. Are you ready? And ya say, big on taste, refresh your vibes. And kaibo we no NLA adia tum.
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0: 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Mondays, cosy Saturdays, 8 a.m. 6 p.m. no mubi public holidays to Cromoba om workers Liberty Filling Station ho om the farmer depot ni dia nimhwe okumase ha om sa wo konongo 0539917711
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0: 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Na de so swafo we don do ya de pa.

0: kwasi bedu chief executive officer fisiam preda ema yepeni munfina na dia beboni ne waye enunti ema regional minister dr franka mwako hineti yepeni ei wodie awase mitumni kantentem na afi mekona ye kwatras ne kobonko mu na asem bia ni hwaza bio
1: themselves. So I'm sure that in the course of time they do that communication. Once they do the communication, then we carry that from there. But I want to assure the public that Ashanti region is central when it comes to health delivery. But we carry the burden of both the northern, the middle, and the Ashanti itself. So if we have our only tertiary hospital breakdown in this manner, then most definitely it's going to affect us. So we're taking all the steps in making sure that these issues are de-escalated, most importantly. Because once it lingers on, it's the patient that suffer. So that we'll be able to have that.

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Maybe I'll join them in live and you know what TikTok. Join in live and you know what TikTok says here. 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

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And to our Facebook and swa. Hey, hello 101.5 FM. Mr. Missy, dear, we are in the life in England. What about swa? Who dia mami five emojis, you know? 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

0: se wa sha se wa hanuma me pa cho ma fa emoji sinemra. Join the life in Udia, me say, we'll buy ya for fire, no bra. And no be mama who say, waba, what could me da say?
1: What no man can do, only you can say.
0: Mwabu, what Facebook, no?
1: Aye. Only you can change, any situation at all.
0: Ha, TikTok, what so just say ya? Ask for Michael.
1: So you are.
0: Me da say, bra. Fire no fire no kwene mande. Buffy, Buffy, ma use web PM wa Facebook wa. 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Me dance wa ha. That's right. 48 minutes after 4. And that young timin fa. First boss in him, and yet Temusa, my fire, Nemra, my fire, Nemra. I mean, fashion, Medase. Now, all like it, now comment it, now share. Stop a pepper. Quacko Medase, I was here while a taxi driver, bro, was so jano more.
1: Just like
0: Sligy. Slide you on you tafo. I see a Jani Jina Museya. Miss Odia Fair Jano Bra, a Jana. Fire, fire. Samuel Asante. Ujina Mua TikTok, Midasi Waha. Join it live, you know. Sister, may I show them who you
1: are?
0: Jesus, my promoter.
1: Every donor.
0: Me, we say, we're pa. Brua.
1: Healing the broken heart.
0: Brua, Salome.
1: Only you can.
0: Me, say, join the life in a brass
1: what no man can do.
0: Now, what's that? I.

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0: wobia. 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Mami who was that? Facebook, Obashishay, hello 101.5. Who TikTok is who I am, GH Bone Checker. Ah,
1: they've been,
0: and then too much, Anna.

0: Femi Dazi. 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Never miss this. I wish you said, Nyami Yamawa, my friend, Majis, and I'm raw alive and also. Send that, Dwala.
1: Are you ready?
0: We have fasted that many on coupon. Cause they're wired also.
1: I love that.
0: Maybe I jump tough for one on my way.
1: It's beautiful.

your man up. That's right. Join the live, no, join the live, no, baby, I will be. Join the CC, I'm a catch, I will Facebook. Yes, streaming live on Hello 101.5. Who are TikTok, so I am GH Bond Shaker. Whoop your money for 5 emojis in the brand, Yanko. Kwame Nkrumah. Midasipa. Only one more was alive, one more five emojis in the Miami Treasure. Yanko Pah and Yahi are more over the weekend. Babin Blemobia. Sawasin Yami and Yabia Mawa, Midasi. 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Benji Yami Shia, Sawasa, follow me, Akaho. You see, Nanka Menyanka. 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Wouldn't it take a man, Pimna Wabe Bubo Mudi, Axraman for Nansom? 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Oh, Nanka was Wabom Nanka, why Yadia Bea, the Asonia Miani. What Yamishano? Mirafia, Menasipi. And Rawujina, sorry, them said, Yamia Yabio, Yamia Yabio. Yes, my 5 emojis. That's what she said, Yanko Pon, you be wanting me, ma. I'm not even putting my watch there.

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I was your one taxi driver, what people want TikTok over that said. 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

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Hey, 02-0808-6818. Books in your name, Pacho. Yeah, yeah, no more. Books in your name, yeah, yeah, no more. Achima Baku Kumasi, hey, yeah. Ubetimia Fret, no, I did not do an hour. Number near 0244.

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Ubenya bi ewa Safo Commercial Bank area ho. And I'll be fresh 0207805398 and 0244525908. Yeah, we're about the last gospel track, the amount. But mami misa me say. Ben, why you area, Hosea, the Bayan Siono, a partner, 20 crowd, who ain't to me affected.

Ay, papuachi, wangre, behi. 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

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Press 0243686861 and 0245749206. Missy, yeah, I go see, I'm in that say, we are live on TikTok this year. 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
7: 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And yes, edis edumano. Ope do one L2 dia, a pharmacy, drug store, any herbal shop will be at a se do drop no pair 2 dia, no by a sea and all so Amuzu Jansi and Ben Moro Market, no. So Kumasi and Nako Dani Herba, Misty Herba Pedan, come to be sent on be. 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

And I say, let me your mass fit as so and the air you trust in. And I say, your almighty blaster, sir, and transcend your air to AD enemy. 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A cuckoodam and your domo air bed so. A free World Cup is 1930, ABC 2026 year, covered by the historian Eddie Briefini.

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Shrimp Poma, Medasi MC Mickey. Any more Makan, you know, Yami Shamo. Nanami Bissasa, I hope Wabena, why yet? Sabia, you sure to talk to 25 man for dining at the end. I hope Wabena, why yet? I won't fear her. Empathy, Kwesi. Add a message in my name on Facebook. I say, TNEO, I say, I have cleared all nearby gutters around me for easier access for drainage holes. 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
1: Sige.
0: Yes sir.
1: Duke nye me ka se fi fade.
0: Me da si Duke me enko na.
1: Ah, wait here. Yeah, me, my unit say, yeah, this is good them.
0: Okay.
1: Maybe I took root the beer, so yeah, baby took rooting.
0: Oh, okay.
1: Now, so yeah, the main can say, yeah, good test now. Government, you know. A young Mususa.
0: Uh-huh.
1: And I'm seeing a man in Sunday far, near you know.
0: Yeah,
1: but who say, good to be down, I have here. In Sunday far, and far, and far.
0: Chopbox, I see you. Hello.
2: Asa to my driver.
0: Yes, sir.
2: Mami mo abatu.
0: Medasi pi. Medasi.
2: Apesie wa.
0: Taxi driver. Apesie di anu waye.
2: Oh. Medasi anu bebi amiti ende. Unika tebi a me meti loru kaofe.
0: Oh.
2: Eya futu na na me dema mimi anu.
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1: Ibrahim mama,
0: They are Ghanaians. They are touchable. Their crying is our weeping.
2: Hey,
0: what you say?
2: We know.
3: Hello, boy, shaker, off I am.
4: Hello, good evening, sir. Good evening, Michael. Humility. Ah, Obiako, South Africa, na me for papa. 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
2: medase hello
5: hello Shekai
2: Majwa
5: good evening
2: and I tell say
5: Dear the
2: mouse me hoye papa
5: mama
2: film ah me feel brutal
5: I still feel
2: ah
5: of my face

0: Abile lesi akono famane.
1: My darling Tommy, how are you doing?
2: I'm doing great.
0: Abile lesi akono.
2: How are you doing?
1: I'm good. I'm quite too well. I hope one has shot my case this evening, right? Take it, eh?
0: Hello.
3: You are touchable, is my touchable.
0: I swear, Master.
3: Only two years ago.
0: Hello.
4: Forgive I and I burden.
0: Never mind, bro. May I do?
4: Yeah, man. Hello, Sokun.
0: Tell me
4: It's the first time I and I see support on the burden than call Abilele.
0: You think so?
4: Yeah, man. It's my first time. Why on the burden do ratabo? Now you do real thing. Yeah, the job message fan always in it.
0: Listen for the item. What you must talk about is something where me know and me know said it is a right thing for do. But if you won't do anything, go do anything and left me behind. You see me?
4: You know, so come.
0: Tell me, brother.
4: I hear on the brother in Chakabute. Jin.
0: Yes, sir. I saw him tell.
4: Wonder, ayenda. No, see, yes, you catch your mistake. Because if you say, Mamma, shame me.
0: No, crap.
4: A common day, me. Mamma, maybe an end. But in a year, you say, Pedro, do I? In our good days, you are the idea. Why, yama? Catch up in the nature, tell me, first time I miss opportunity. I've been in a capatua. Tell us, Patua, man, video, you want to tell a part.
0: Nature, so no capatua, ain't he? Yeah. Why chat for him?
4: Why wanna be let them spread in? Why one?
5: Oh, just to go on, my brother.
4: Make up for the chat, one more for
0: the
5: other. Tell us to father.
0: Yeah.
5: I want to meet you now.
0: Why? Who will out to it? Hello.
6: Hello. Meba chao, good evening.
0: Good evening, sir.
6: Meba chao.
0: Yeah.
7: I did a little home. Who puts a car? And then the man who said, Uncle Heaven,
0: sir.
7: And then the man who said, who are building lit, Yasun for an Okahobi. But I see for Okahobi,
0: sir.
7: Who had done a man penny? I have doom. I'm a little lip at so what poor. Trust yes, yeah.
0: Aye.
7: Tell no one think I won't bust it and go that for no mini mini. No stress. Trust yes, yeah.
0: Ah.
7: Bust a car.
0: Yeah.
7: Ah, yeah, me come for bye-bye.
0: Me that's how we see. Last one, hello? Ah, hello? Here now, what's your name? Hello? Hello?
5: So, Gina, yeah, that's
0: the bachelor, baby, how would you know that they're airwine?
8: Every year, they say, who party every year?
5: So, for.
0: Hey, like Katino, the world, see, see, Katino, Katino. My man found one in every place. Hello?
9: Hello?
0: Uh-huh.
9: Good evening.
0: My man, Pacho, Dini, baby, I'm Kasefri.
9: Pacho, I'm Kasefri, too, crew.
0: Yo,
9: I'm
0: Yo, I'm Kia, mami, too. Obi asma wala aguna nana Kofi Jima si sheka. I agree with Abilele and mami Yunis say I'm for Abilele always. Hey mami Yunis who kwali oba be who say oh Abilele afa always who ana ni so kwa ma Abilele and kwejo pede e wo kumewo I swear this tenants won't go to heaven. Abina Jemfu I say what kind of humility, landlord, be this. Blessing Kujo, I say, the way Abilele is aggressive this evening, I am for him. And, Brewer Salome, I say, I am for Abilele because we need money. Yo, Abu Brokos, I say, Abilele, dear, Adrian Kessia, sir, hey, Wafa, Azankwa, and, Francis, Kwanza, I say I'm for Abilele. Atakwache, I say I don't understand Abilele. He is Kalabule man. And David, Etuahine say, Owo Feiya say, Mr. Humility, you are Zaman, Salala man. And Abna Jim for my kind message, Dada. My kind message, you. Yeah. David, Kwejo, you say Sofo, Ewo Efija say, I say, Bojeka, please, I beg. Is not force. So I don't agree with Abilele, you. Brony Vida. I say Abilele, Kalabule man. And, Michael Ape, I say I'm against Abilele. Boache Collins, I say, tenant for once. Have humility. Poka, I say, Sheka, I agree with Abilele, Mr. Humility. Kwame Safo. I see Abilele all the way, live from USA. Junior, Ibanu Opoku, I see Sheka, who momu die, they are saying, can the chino, I see, who mua die kra, I will go for my uncle Abilele, okay, mimi mu, and Ivan Samofa, I say, I am going for the tenant. If you angel, if you mankind in the obebumi, or say Abilele, mind your business. Yabame, I see, minya kakre biwa hade. Aso, so, I then answer, yeah. Monsieur, aujourd'hui, enche, because it's here. Jemfua, Augustine, or say, Mr. Humility, I support you always. Better days, or say, hey, Abilele, you are a bad man, pa. Kwejo Darlington, I say I'm for Abilele. And, who again? Make me say this one, sir. Abna Frimpoma, I say, Abilele is doing the Lord's work. So they should give him the money. Chairman Pluto, although say I'm against Abilele, and Akwajo Asare, I say Abilele all the way. Abilele, you do all. I'm against you. And Abilele, ne Azan is like 5 and 6. Mami Akua Sewa, Asama Okanunu, Ochoboa, you, Efia Miki. Efia Miki, you say, Wafa, are you say Santa Claus? Uncle, okay, Mati, me can be on goes about
10: 15, 16.
0: Saint Juan, there were, no,
10: is 15.
0: That's right.
10: 10 and 16.
0: Oh!
10: Follow me, like, genitals are the valet. I just said that you were saying, could you pronounce your Babylon is an alphabet man?
11: Okay, 15, you swam, you're only 30, 30.
0: Master, you were human. Obiafa, where you mem? Oh,0244 34 7006 0244 34 7006 0244 34 7006 0244 34 7006 0244 34 7006 0244 34 7006 0244 34 7006 0244 34 7006 0244 34 7006 0244 34 7006 0244 34 7006 0244 34 7006 0244 34 7006 0244 34 7006 0244 34 7006 0244 34 7006 0244 34 7006 0244 34 7006 0244 34 7006 0244 34 7006 0244 34 7006 0244 34 7006 0244 34 7006 0244 34 7006 0244 34 7006 0244 34 7006 0244 34 7006 0244 34 7006 0244 34 7006 0244 34 7006 0244 34 7006 0244 34 7006 0244 34 7006 0244 34 7006 0244 34 7006 0244 34 7006 0244 34 7006 0244 34 7006 0244 34 7006 0244 34 7006 0244 34 7006 0244 34 7006 0244 34 7006 0244 34 7006 0244 34 7006 0244 34 7006 0244 34 7006 0244 34 7006

0: say CEO Mbetimi Asanso Afreno Ewedwuman View.
1: Mukata, Health Minister, sending say immediate, almost suspended its CEO in our chimney, and give it time. That signal to be ready.
0: Eji awon e ka chire Ghana advance wo be se o project a wudro bia ken sinse mo nwe ni ntem na ji hu chire ni pa enwumre sampi na ka we hu na yesi nkonyo aye de eso mo yem fast da emenwumre
2: Ozone's chemists da busia o de Ozone's garlic capsules na so yasene MTN everywhere you go high sense Ghana everyday prices for everyday people Dolphin roofing system chance ya de boda so na eche yie ere Dolphin de no Ohina Yire Spices, Uba Nwebiane, Edia Tine Dianefri, Ohina Yire. 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
4: Excellency, agriculture remains at the center of Ghana's development agenda. 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
1: Democrats are health minister spending on a back and immediately almost suspend it in 3 years. Community Finchain, Alchemina, and Gibby Kain. That signal to be withdrawn. Also, we did announce why, or for much higher Sabia, for a state 2024, 2025, ambulance arrivals over 2,000. And what got also changed, and I said, the DI organ, the Dutama, the share, not the emergency, the FFA, and the packet one. I've seen, not the Pagogo 67, not the Shomo. And the DBA system, no interview will be, equal for Baby, actually. If you point an ipa almost 40, no number, if it is that phone, if it is synchronous, then to me, yes, sir.
0: And to a member to say Ghana will be a area. Wasi yokonye mpani ya dite pesini suna afena ya ya cheki ni temperature sebi ya nwose anase nwoye nyunu. 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
5: Even though Oliver Trent, we need more from the government. They may have served as the only basic idea. You need to have strength more. But as a character, so there's no justification over. Or she said, maybe a very soon, a mandate to passenger street in Ankasa. Then the money may be a while, none of the board is of Fabian, but Katisa, Sakosina, Nagan Ankasa, and it's not built to a half. The best are the Mazin first Kakasa for Cambodia. Yeah, I'm betting idea, I owe her. It will be under the 24 economy. It's even like a hobby, I hope we're hosting the ICB to benefit from that. No more can be a young question. So personal, stability to marketing, and the market will be a year to marketing.
6: Even though a young I say, you are not a Buono, you can't say you are not a Waba from Cesar, but relatively dear, you may can say Buono is stable, Chinua, Aquasura, Omitia Jasu, I justification so much to the table.
0: Enti chairman ya wada asante mantem Ghana Medical Association kuona no Dr. Bernard Hammond nesem nisansi mwe gina sika yim enwa chua ya wadebe sumi ya yi ni adasue jine mu Dr. Paakwe Steve Beidu ya 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
7: Agenda 111, 19 or something. Come continue and come on, we can see whom you can come on, we bear half of it. Sikani, the end. Sikano, Akola, I can't say Sikano, Sikano, because here the oil is fun, Wosika. Now it's a budget allocation. So, what we walk in Yatina, a Sevilla hospital, a regional hospital, and yes, we are, and I will repeat it again, a regional hospital, and yet even a district hospital for us, and the whole region of Ashanti region. In Japan, it's a former hospital in Naho, Emmanuel Sequa, a more hospital in Afia, you have.
0: Near Doctor and Siasa, I am an ANC one man was sure. Sell one also cry what Tibina what TM. I will peace FM so see a casa so see a dear. Doctor Parker, see Baydu. Yes, one tenasin was say, oh. Now, send some neighbor say, I won't see a woman out on him. Now, so I can was a minister, ya, but trek a crabby. Nank with you, one more tenasin can see if yasem. What prenum do?
7: Uhe Emra, a DCT, Ghana Health Service and Teaching Hospital Act. Uhe Part D, 28, Subsection 1. Minister, or a very policy direction for all the agencies, the teaching hospitals, any Ghana Health Service. In the Kawabiti Mia, Assembly C, and also Kawafre, another of Ubusa and board chairman, another board was there. Assembly C, Timoko Yamuajma, now Monsa DC. But Yam Freddy Pacroni and Cassette, Uncle Tennis.
0: Dr. Anthony is here, sorry, can you penny and our diagia? No, when you are here, what cast the wine, they didn't come out. What did somewhere to say what they are to drink?
3: 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Honorable Kwame Nta Akando, as suspended, say, a young question of Yaka Crano. As suspension by Aqua Quay, say, Wabu Abruana, and no better man, myself. And as I can into an Akas Renti, Ama Hospital Wed Mayafo, as what here, Tiano. Ghana Registered Nurses and Midwives Association, so say. Sir, Ora, Parker Sibedu. 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
8: 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Ya bandania. 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Of a machi abaya damping side for all conditions. Of which enye papa bainbe ba a bainbeko. Bagana to me for ye bewo. The intent was not bad. Enti I don't think se.
3: We were saying, Kedri, say, Kra. And what's the chairperson? Mammy Josephine, what my asthma, Ekabu. As an Saba, come for not teaching hospital, wa outpatient department, OP, what year, a yejuma. And specialist clinics, and also so, and also so, yejuma. As I, it's an hour, Martin, in Tinemum. Sir Kobase, Yadia be more be put to prove. Not yet, neighbor, emergency say. Ani dia eya critical pa nipa ne gina owo ne nkwankwa ntade a ani sani pano, no wonbe he no
8: patients were ward, you know. I know I'm on 24/7. You ain't seen Jaya. I had a phone near what was near the Nese. Yamau Madaho. Edipe here that came to your side, Nedi. But you what's now Nipa Gunedi, Yajinema, Yachawan. But say OPD, especially a specialist clinics, Nedi, and Edi, and Yajuma. Emma Young Quaidman said, the air question, and I said, the money madiga. So she ano. So even if a patient ever on admission, now a bananas ni receive, now at the end of the day, doctor and to me attend there, what is the essence of admitting the client? Yes, yes, examination. Yes, then. Yes, say, a surrender from Kwan, a muni panebre, the ecosono, and Kanakuma. They intimate your patient. Nurses and midwives in confinement are ever ready to work for the betterment of the people in Ashanti region, need the whole Ghana.
3: Gaya tini ni aye mame Josephine Watma Asma. Oye Ghana Registered Nurses and Midwives Association Chairperson. Na enkomo yi, Prince Bafo Asa mwako nongo jachan. 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
9: Because within that is not fair. Within that, the decision was a bit extreme. And secondly, to the lieutenant minister, Dubai, said the board should investigate the PRO. So within that, the PRO is also a member of our union. The PRO is performing his normal lawful duties. But so within that, it's not fair for the minister to say that the board should investigate the PRO for also performing his duty. The only thing eventually, no, is in the interest of the patients. The way the issues will resolve, no, think it's a yes, sana or mufasu. I think the minister went to the stream. And we think that suspending the chief executive and yes, fair, and also asking the board to investigate the PRO, we think it's unfair.
2: Ose, enye ne kwanso, eno no, Orua Douglas, kusi. 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
10: The Central Oil Refinery has emerged undoubtedly as one of the most significant private sector investments in Ghana's downstream industry. The refinery, originally designed to process about 100,000 barrels per stream day facility, is yet to be fully operational. I am pleased to note that following the completion of the first phase, in 2024, which produces or processes 40,000 barrels, the Central Refinery is gearing up to commence the construction and completion of the second phase, which will add another 60,000 barrels of oil barrel to be produced per day.
0: Enti yara John jina po ya suafu wa sheja mwade wunsemu wa omeyi muna nusina Elizabeth ufu suajari wa suafu wa sheja diya wunsemu nwa nukasaya ni diyo di tuja nise niye binsi da NAC ewa NDC ya memu penso se Ghana nkasa crude no ya ye tu ase ya na ye wonfidie we ni mtifo mbe tinyahe nwa mwanwe mukama na omanfu we tinyatobi enyasomfaso
11: For the first time in Ghana's history, as an oil-producing nation, a cargo of Jubilee crude lifted from beneath our own waters has arrived not in Rotterdam, Guangzhou, or the Gulf of Mexico, but here on the Ghanaian soil at a world-class refinery in Tema to be refined into fuel by a private oil refinery that will power Ghanaian homes, businesses, and roads. Today, that cycle begins to change as we begin to build the Ghana that President John Dramani Mahama reset agenda and visions, a Ghana that extracts wealth and transforms it. Distinguished ladies and gentlemen, what has been achieved here at Central is a cause for immense national pride. And I want every person in this room to feel the full weight of what they have helped us to build.
0: Mami Elizabeth Ofosuajari wano eye suafu wa shedwe diye hon samsu na nusi yenu ene executive assistant ewa santio refinery so yera Eric Lade wakasaye na ninche mwadi tujani
12: Today marks a historic milestone for Ghana. For the first time, crude oil process produced from Ghana's Jubilee field is being delivered to a Ghanaian refinery for local processing, transforming Ghana's resource into Ghanaian's jobs, industry, and economic growth. This achievement reflects the vision of governments of Ghana under President John Dramani Mahama to promote value addition industrialization, energy security, and local content development. On behalf of the board, management, and staff of Central Oil Refinery, I express our sincere appreciation to the government of Ghana.
0: Benny Awodini Juma was Santia Refinery, Aya Eric Lynn, Samson Wigina Clinton, Akusi, Amwakuna Troy.
3: Na young quarterpa, Ewa Afanunov, Messi, and Impesia, Ewa Santimantamu. Ye and at a Panason and Midwifery Training College. Well, my matriculation, they are taught to do what? Emma matriculation, you made the national. What on said the Deputy Defense Minister, Honorable Broja Jenfi. Emma was in the new Yamco charge with Denechi. Now, our matriculation, I say, Anna, Obama, yes, sir. Ayarisha, Adia Pomodania, Wadin, and Namano. And this Abania was his way, a Yanadajan pa. A Yasumia, what thou didn't it to so, or the Ayata, our descendants, sir. 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
13: The government of His Excellency President John Dramani Mahama has initiated very strategic policies and programs in the health sector which will provide the foundation upon which institutions like this thrive. Government has committed to the completion of 36 hospitals of the Agenda 111 hospitals this year. These are projects that were started by the previous administration. In this regard, about 1.6 million Ghana cedis have been realized from the contribution last year. And this will offer great relief to persons suffering from chronic and non-communicable diseases. Government has started to put in measures to recruit and absorb unemployed nurses in batches beginning this year.
3: Nyayatini ni Deputy Defense Minister Honorable Broja Jenfi. Na no see ye ewo matriculation jwede yase ena nana edu se e atin wan pima udi kanyi tapa wajine kasi anso kasaye ena waba banyana baso pa sefi tetetetrene a school yiba ye metia tapa nursing and midwifery training college yiba ye abanya buwa pa pa pa pa pa pa pa pa pa pa pa pa ema inei ayakrabeshe abanye na baso boye
14: RMC on a principal. I dare can see him a pan in Colay security. Oh, but yes, Yakuya on the phone. Semester MC, Enna, Bochama, Adamanqua, may answer me Kahumbi. my group the police photo. No can be on the fast on being any passion collect for 24 hours. Omo hostel, we have many parabomba. Omo dance, we have many parabomba. But it's a Sambi Omoa. But traditional cancer, we have factory also. Near to Omo Kano Mashi school, me no man. And Kola Yajimo school, Muhase, a good way come on. Best stress, most stress, I'm going to come on some of the action collapa. Yadi here, Yana, a chop and a dorsal. Into the Obubia, Ubetran Kola and said, Ya Beya. Omo Yadia. Ebe blue school numra so no be chere a chere for the trauma omo hena omo kan show
3: na no program na principal oda Temanesin and Midwifery Training College nano Dr. Albert Opoku enso kase
15: they requirements the beginning of a new chapter and that young men as you are living this environment as student nurses and midwives prepared to become lifesavers, comforters, educators, advocates, and then leaders. Today, you are getting started on a journey that has the power to transform not only your lives, but also the lives of thousands of patients and families you will encounter in your future. 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
3: Yeah, you're telling me, Tepa National Midwifery Training College Principal, Dr. Albert Opoku. Something kwame nya mecha ni polo usu, and a call, matriculation jubidi yesterday, and waman buyi ebreye yi.
2: Now, what you hear here, any at this school that be so upper, ewo, ensawem adwejiri, amato mpensu yaso. 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
0: 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He's the same person sa branti we no dim krofo nim ye to abamba titi patient ni mo a obo be din nyamra sam go police station any coalition center mu wi mu twan so to be so me na matutu
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2: 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sanitation nso akwa on my way to the sanitation day and your friend said, and your contractors for grounds are warrior. MPP for Abba Honum say, and one so Omobabe. It's in a call Honum, now Mequem, your friend, and my true room, and your friend be so far so by school management committee by my true room. And she say, I hear dear Guacquem, and I want so what you say, and I see here an Omefi Honuma contractor El Guswa or she now Wabo school dinosaur, Ediama, a school colon, because on the back Wednesday, on more meetings, into the on the back, no, I have school dinosaur. And any in Sema AC. I hear me contractors are AC assembly no NA. One walk away, cry and sign a woman a few and sign a mimi few. And when you may time now, you're the year, you're the contractors in the Cohonoman. You're free education director born a money, and then you may have born a money. A boy school no, a headmistress na money. In time, imagine a headmistress may be keen, a bray. In the young contractors in the go, meaning who a year will be a contractor be a Kayon, a woman. Young contractors in the go on my arm in the so Abba, what per se, yes, and I had you go so ANA. Yeah, not by Monday to Wednesday. No, I didn't change it. No, I'm about no Wednesday. No, not just say you're looking back at the Amma school.
1: Said, yeah, I'm going to catch a penny, Philibert, Salom Fumi, and so HH Remo, HL Peace News. I don't know. Pious Bay Dubans and other Roman. And I, in your answer.
3: 15, I watch you back where Chia Mukwe Bessin, nay, Ghana for your name, Nimsen Suono. 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
1: Oh, make me a Garrett, no, Esher, or Dono, and I'll share little accounts so I owe about 9 business. You see, Garrett, no, share only Odo, which is 1 out of 9. Odono, or Tim, Oko, or Caprice, where Tim Wabba be drew, Bushi area, Oko, Lua Lagoon, Hona, suppose the machines, or her, or Mutim. Now, Oko, the basic to say, Canadian, the beer market, no one, a crack academy, Hono, or my storm drink, I see a pound from a crack academy, I've been do first light wall. Now, the plan is to take it from first light, Ako Pampuma for journey, maybe on my new interchange, you know, Obitibi. And also, the idea, Garrett, Oko, ICGC, area Ho Eko Kolibua, both a Honoso Zinka, Kesibu, or my yard from ICGC, Hona, Ababedu, interchange, Hono. And since I've been met Garrett, there, only in money be Koso.
0: Engineer Mel Kwama Nes, one man was a Garrett, a fish, a best and I contrast near Diamomo, the Juman Sujobusha warrior.
1: So, Anyana Ebemuno, any Iwana, ye to Gumuno, who to go from Esrohana, and one of my best year, but also my senses, so, oh, yeah, Omuya Krampuna, Omuya, so to I am not training in Asaba. But with Gary, you know, I'm contract na I'm contract an air 4 years. You see, I was say every day be a yeim, so to I did actually Anyana, Urana, dear, yes, I can say, ye attitude, high, you know.
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0: Ebaso our Canada, America, and afe Mexico from the 11th of June to the 11th of July.
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0: Afi Ebeye Kikim, Ebeye Bumfrete, Argentina A defending trophy, Cristiano Ronaldo's Portugal, Kylian Mbappe's France, and afe Lamine Yamal's Spain, and also an Ebeye trophy, Nana. 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

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A kukudam and your domo ever so a free World Cup Shas and T30 ABC 2026 year. 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
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Yeni and Twanko Monoso, 0244 412 016 Freo, a new SEC or Tamwadim Bastamina. I want to call you to your country seminar, Yadeko Danwonum. And I feel so, Dr. Boache, our town. Oh, Dr. Boache, Boache Natural Health Center. When you receive, see, when you say time, what a grand point ye ye. When ni and as I said, Boys so. 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from the air, oh, and Tim Straw, and a document, what we cry. Oh, and one way yen your surgical operation beer. Well, so you should take note. No surgical operation, yen your operation beer. 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Why not be power? Ah, if you did not know when you're human, the problem will near solve. Simple, baby, when you, of course, I'm a post office, wah, and no man, you dance no, yo ho, and I feel be quiet, and to be quiet, total filling station, wano, yo ho, and can swear, La Paz, Access 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
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So na admission si Central University for omune ye. No na se oma boy pa ye nye VSSE. Wo hun anase wasi. Na fi ubun si wotra D7 and E8. 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We, meso problem ni na asovo. Asovo e Central University asovo mam. And ye se. Yes, brabe diploma program top up. When you top up, na certificate, no, they attach it, OSSD, no. Ah, university be a bit in the ako, omemua. Oh, I'm a little crowd, a bit in the ako. Central University for no crowd, a bit in the no, my degree programs, no. And one, no. Ubit me a diploma in business, diploma in health and social care, diploma in law, diploma in education and training, and a fee diploma in information and digital technologies, and many other options. Oh, and one, no. Team running business, dear. Simple 8 months pe we be pa when I chrono we 2 semesters when ya would do certificate. We achin so yen ye pesy masters. And to be a we a year degree no, first degree no, na feel pursue ye masters kaho, and a PhD crano university wono, ye ye, omu ye MA, a human resource and management, and a fee MA in finance, MA in theology, MA, and as a business and administration, and many more options. 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And Tibu Siam, I mentioned Nyanko, your CCC Calvary, Charismatic Center. Ah, you have a parent for the bain. Papa, good evening. Happy birthday. So, now, so, Dan, Ken, Juan, what ya, ya, the Mukon, one, and CCC, or more, or Unti, Yanko, Niamonko, Central University, where dreams are born. Number is 0244-885-838. 0244-885-838. Who between your friend, then come on at your twas so, and one. That Spanish Pharmacy Limited. 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A ye Bremai So Mill. O Freya, ya Yabon Como. 0502-669955. Come and it will serve you better. 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Rapani YouTube. 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Said you was some yen where a man for bow. 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Didn't what dance ye. 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And the patch up. But my dance yon Simple kra. 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Yeah, my quality covers them come and I can more you him. It must wear a fair. Now, if you front and back guys, yeah, they are come home and you're saying, ah, that dear, the boy in the channel, can't be happy, man, up him that dear, and Timma can and said, da, when you put on the can and best say, or pound from a few mine. Now, if you're here, see him crock crock, your friend Faber was so young crock crock, who's you brood, do your Faber was so young crock crock, who's you brood, do your Faber was, and you were here Faber was so. So what you'll be, you know, sir, and tis I will be. 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
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more than any chance, sir. No, see a yenny wedding engagement near Dienina, naming ceremonies, their twins are from one. Ah, one more big space. One would have a very big space. A whole event center, a whole crumple on nature set, and one no. And to me, so. May children bus you to me a call. What to suffer with me your word that oh, wedding engagement that say yes, be beer, offer social events, beer, to suffer chopsticks, Simon restaurant, and kebabs, yem a small one. And from where ye duma, ye flas, ye a best noon duan or pa. Yeah, just the last person, ye feeding them. I'm saying, I'm sorry, I can't send you to prom. If you show beer, ye who beer, and one chopsticks. 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say your ho. We are still opening more cry. Show number is 0243 374 247 0243 374 247 and one. A chopsticks, Simon restaurant and kebabs. Now, if so, a doctor, but so a ho. Any equa, yes, who did number 10 a bravo tech clinic. Ning you now, one show. Now, who betow and one no, yem will do. And so, Mumberton, daughter, a young senior, and say, Munanta Bonanswano, and a doctor PM Mujan Fentinimo. As I, we are dear to me to call simple. 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No, who cried the winter for Abro sign, Abro sign, ground floor, first floor, hey, no, I can see your young quadru, third floor, no, Jan, who's our dear bay, or come out chum, we hear about your clinic. 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
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Good evening. 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Afei abusia Anak Foundation in collaboration with Peace and Love Hospitals. And abusia, you are all warmly invited. Say ye na Father's Day. 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

That's one way to live. On the evening of Monday, June 8, 2026. And then you may and come away back up at Konfanochi Teaching Hospital. She was physically forgotten, but then she slipped into my pocket with my car keys. She said, good one, Frenny G. It is a prime hospital where he's down in this part of the world. Not just over Ghana, your map, your geography. Hospital age 99, so in the middle part of the country, from Ashanti region.

0: 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Accident and emergency unit. 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Empenfo so so bo mu ho modern. Comfort Notch Teaching Hospital Management. Any Ghana Health Directory, the Regional Coordinating Council. 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Won fa no chi teaching hospital the CEO. Omran Krain, na ombe shia minister. Okoye, nokoba ni a suspend no. Eno my health workers all come for not teaching hospital, the doctors. Any the nurses and midwives.
1: You know exactly what I was talking
0: about. Almost a doctor, Park Kwesi Bedu. Med. Until sir, you're a candle. Because a crime are coming here. Me and a master spend no sign corner call you with Jumano. And ya dear almost by your Juma. Na ye kasei ye wura Dr. Park Kwesi Bedu, a leader as he is, he is appealing to the striking staff members. Say odomu nyina se say mro kwa ahuhiehiam and ya suspending in 2 weeks. Call the file so say obeye CEO of Comfort Notch ya suspended no for flouting presidential orders. 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
1: Oh,
0: I stranded. If you say doctors no were not on duty.
1: Mm-hmm.
0: Yeah, can say Health Services Workers Union of the TUC Ghana. Almost say suspension of the chief executive officer of Konfanochi Teaching Hospital, and matters arising. Almost also say they wish to state that the suspension of the chief executive officer of CAF and the directive from the CAF board to investigate the public relations officer constitute an overbreach that has worsened an already difficult situation at the hospital. Omocha said the real issue requiring urgent attention is the conjunction of the accident and emergency unit, which continues to place enormous pressure on healthcare delivery and patient care. Unfortunately, this critical matter appears to have been sidelined. Accordingly, we demanding the following, or say immediate review and reversal of the suspension of the CEO of CAF, immediate cessation of any directive for the CAF board to investigate the hospital's public relations officer in relation to this matter. Urgent attention should be given to addressing the congestion at the accident and emergency center. Now, or say we wish to place on record our unwavering support for the CEO and the PRO of the hospital. The members of HSWU CAF branch start ready to take further action if our stated demands are not met. We remain committed to ensuring that fairness, due process, and the best interest of healthcare delivery at Konfanochi Teaching Hospital are upheld at all times. Douglas Kusi, Eye Chairman, CAF Branch, Health Services Workers Union of the TUC Ghana. Wano ena ninsa shekrata yase. Wano ye chairman. Secretary, Francis Isien. And assignment, okay, chairman assign, secretary so assign. It tells you, say, assembly critical. P, see, bet me, some of the letters from Nkrofu Yamako Masemi, Health Services Workers Union. And the Konfanochi CEO himself, but also a fire, a statement, or urging the colleagues, no, so, boom, regiment. But what could this is a situation.
1: Oh.
0: Maybe you want to know. And then, yes, ma. Mami Sewa of the newsroom, mm-hmm. Oko Konfanochi, and doctors were not working.
1: Oh.
0: And he, yes, only patients in bidding come, doctors were not working. That is the situation. As I await, yeah, and paying fire to answer from a name, Honorable Frank Edusi Poku, former DC Yesunafu South, and after Prince Kobe Houston Yakun, were a member of the NDC's communications team. Mr. Yadon Boache, educationist, political analyst, and your test line as usual, 0265-170-336. You were Facebook Live at the moment, and currently, the letter from the CEO to the striking colleagues are on more Konfanochi Teaching Hospital. Now, me name wo adwenche about this matter. See, you know, Konfanochi hone ye ma oka se hoda hwaye mane na wanyi ni ye. Minister wa suspend minister wa order board of Konfanochi say wo mon suspend see, you know, and wanyi ni ye. And I don't know board na musumuni see, you know, eye adwuma e wo Kumasi ro. Say mo, you know, the situation better than the minister. And then musuman che minister say minister where they are suspended, your friend is saying, see you now, and yet the best solution, it will not be in the best interest of healthcare.
1: Sure.
0: And TMPE, the appropriate and the alternative solution, they are to be a better. na ya hwɛ the real problem at hand no ya pɛne puma sibre any congestion at A and E accident and emergency unit say hodo nipa bɔ hɔ dɔm pem na hwa yɛ ma okay 37 bed capacity na akɔ 61 na 61 nachi no 34 our waiting list. Come on.
1: Yeah, so on. Once na yet interviews ni bi krempo na eh doctor Michael Leet no. Yeah, one I will say one medical association one confirm na chim pen bomb back on. He says that board ni na kwa no trans e take decision no. I say one eh congested do do problem na wo ho. Enti yen hwe na yen solve. Enti o kra mo wa say e no CEO en kwa so we see ya suspended no. Adie no so a clear problem, one more board ninging and penny na woman. You was in penny any problem in the home, and today in Tino Council must suspend away. And a ma woman
0: in
1: our
0: because in the 2026 budget, Seria Hospital, for instance, okay, is captured in the in that particular document. Now, Seria a 250 bed capacity a hospital. Say operationalizing no. Meka say ye bie adipa eye mu adwuma
1: nipa kokemu
0: aya hwa. I believe it will ease some
1: problem we no.
0: You know, conjunction situations say we confirm no chief. Udara baraz dia ya ken. 8 floors maternity and children's block is we. 8 floors over a dozen theater halls.
1: So
0: multiple, you know, what here and there. Nti kebedi na
1: congestion
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2: 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I go under your window.
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0: 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Piaga wa Asante Achim, good evening to you. 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And the top of the evening's love and greetings to Muamuo Achim Asafo. Pedro Wa Madina Cruz. We are live from Indianapolis, Tanoso, Kesben Junction, as always. The main location from Pedro Wa Madina Cruz. Dina Penamai, good evening from Anuem. Or say the health minister, Kwabena Minta Akando, didn't do any, or say the CEO of Konfanochi didn't do anything wrong. Bring him back to work. Greetings to Dr. Baumia and Afi Asanteman Kuka. Now, 25 after 8, Yen Shasie, Mimau, 15 minutes. All you want to say about this Konfanochi matter.
2: Okay. 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
0: brilliant idea if you qualify
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2: me can Sam natural commander me chiro ba bi a problem ni free ba
0: Sam George kan
2: Sam George kan
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2: me catch na o say say ye Ramahama mistake awo ye ye any appointees bi a onim say no mu ye ranking members nti no mu onim di about the sector a obo ye omu substantive ministers a omu ba ye omu ntimi nyahwe omu twatew
3: na sabi onya asam na nkenka commander ye wo Dr. Victor Bampo commander zone Victor Bampo
0: why then
3: health insurance CEO no
0: why then
3: who was up papa ni monyamfo we ho was ya kando my health minister
0: obetimi aka you don't have the power
3: that is it and I mean power you so any the whole power ya constitution the power ya money and na wako yi obi a sabi on in discretion sabi you want me handle the certainty and na obi wu o konfana chi no commander ne obi wu o konfana chi no
0: there be any power ho
3: kona debi ani pa wo ho na so sa doctor fo so mu nko adwuma commander ko fo be wu pa
0: and the problem
3: commander debi ani pa wo konfa no che na so nurse fo ka so mu nko adwuma enko fo be wu pa na commander ye mrada asem no sabi sabi o konfa no che teaching hospital commander omu o board they have a board e take decision na minister e tena baby a was my authorizing board no may my suspend this CEO. How man I say what tibi wa hin na den ti na board no after decision am ma say bia ya to na mo say any one go board nay because se board take decision na se management implement ya the CEO no ntimi nka 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so sa letter no antwere kura nka ye. You see, I said, or say
0: you saw. No, I administrative measure.
3: Oh, I didn't have
0: the measure. Wama, yeah, if you move the entire, you two accident and emergency unit, you know. Now, I want to swam maybe to cry and could see you, and you know, mommy, you don't find show mutiny, say, you are a doctor, a park could see you. You're suspending as a medical doctor of Confanochi, no. You're suspending as the administrative head of the hospital. Sene beye ama mfimu eti minya koso na DC nano bonada ye tu accident in emergency unit no yanko tumubiu
2: 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I say me what be that? And this year kase Yoro no. It's like as na mo to chere say as the corporate sector no kwa on tears here. And you see anamo no omutu ye no. Ushen samwa a doctor for no omu krata ne babon tenya. 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Ni ye mwa. 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Enti ene hospitals adjoining hospitals, medical facilities e din komo. Sede be yo biba, ometina honna ho. 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Na sibio papa mba chaka na muwe, ni bwane ni say. Ye nyina no da bia meka uhwe ye wura professor Dr. Ochirade Mensah say ye oman bia so a enka papa no enka ye nyina dida because there is a change of government
0: right. As for Professor Ochirade Mensah dear Mozart,
3: yes.
0: He was on the right track,
3: yes.
0: And he was maybe by the Toria President Mahama Cho say I know of his constitutional powers, but that gentleman at least the $10 million agenda 111 no. Maybe stress say papa una wo to me no. Nemu wa brantie wo ya brantie bi oba konfa no che no. En se sai o dia ba konfa no che no nka ye mani wi. But me clatter no present wenti and he has the power not to.
4: Sawa ni msasa api no a o mani
0: ye. Adentide ni.
4: Ah, Now, by Ghana, how I will soon be MPP appoint to be a man, this year, but I'm an infacrato and I know so that
3: will. Oh, and
4: this is the MPP, one
0: patuti. Papa, oh, GRE boss. I'll get his name very soon. GRE boss. He was working on the MPP. President Mahama buy no page and position him cra ekosro NDC full soldiers bi so mpene papa ne buy the soldiers na di na chimane ba adwuma em say akosi sapo no so en ti bi ono kra me exam say papa ah GRE boss wa man not now am dawase because o ye gan ani hwe man bi no wo minerals commission martin yi si o so ono so otena officer post MPP for some time and say ni pali ni adwuma o ye gan ani Okwa Gambia, sometimes
4: the
0: chief Okwa Gambia, sometimes the chief justice is a Ghanaian. And if he's a Ghanaian and he qualifies, why not?
3: And the asama make an yinani say, Shabio Yura, yen yinano, ne adjun, etres, ohe, Yura, senior, sonso on Okwa Prempe College, sonso Prempe for Diana, a dems from Kokakra. Oshare, Jumedia Nudia, Nenny Quine say, Ghana, yaman your summer. 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
0: Me no ya adwene.
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0: presa swati. Hello, why are you?
3: Mijitum Sergeant 111 hospitals na na ye ye no senki etimi wie ye e boy because na accident and emergency units no na bi wom enka beboa
0: appear do the nc omo the air conditioners na bobom
3: but commander
0: omo tile form ho nyina
3: commander ye wa
0: ye adwuma wo ma ye yi
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3: as a minister she Afari hospital
0: yanasi form
3: Afari hospital military hospital Yura omane bua manyame fa recurrence ye obaye okwo ho okachre ga asante man say by September 2025 near commission okwo otumfo first February okwo na na ho
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0: right
3: tu kwasewa sewa hospital yi sebio ya ye baby adu over 95% sa 5% na
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0: Right.
3: We KNUST, hospital, teaching hospital.
0: Right.
3: Na na kufuado betam 45 million Ghana cedis from Get Fund. 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
3: 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Mm. And another Kufuado Kwaji Bosia 155 million euros from Deutsche Bank, Germany. Ah, we must show me a Juma.
0: I know more cancer baby in 2023. I don't know when
3: we. But yo, yen yina ya jutum se. A Juma na ohono, oma yeko mo nimpa.
0: I know kre, but again na musu mo in 2023.
3: Ah, na mi katcho se.

0: ena CEO no share hospital no so. Ena problem bi aba, ena CEO no nini nkron fo bi oma close down the emergency hospital of Konfanochi. Without the notice of the board, it means you eating here, you say board for can. Let me read for you, ministry no release on the my baby or car board nasem. Or say the ministry is concerned that this directive was disregarded. Or car president in the directive. And when the chief executive announced the closure Hello, of FM. The accident and emergency center of Konfanochi teaching hospital without prior authorization from one, the cart board, aye Konfanochi omo board, no, our board. Without authorization from the board and the Ministry of Health. Konfanochi is an important hospital, say. It will not take just a CEO to close it down. It is beyond the pay grade of the CEO to just close down Konfanochi emergency. No matter the problem. And not near the call. Yeah, my appointment when it is here. It is a ukowa problem e wo no. E se otimi make sure say wo so ano.
1: Enti why am I made the answer no?
0: O say
1: why am I?
0: E why am I? No problem.
1: Some are even on waiting list.
0: It is why am I now wo dream wo fu so be shutting it down one. There are people who are above you. One sorry keke na call office wo as a CEO. Who health minister? Who health director? Who board? What did you do to the board? Did you tell the board? All of a sudden, we heard it on radio. Minister Nukwe Nimkwa say, an agency, and I said, the CEO won a Sikrano, and close it down, a very important hospital, but he said, Konfanochi Teaching Hospital. Now, say, Messi. And yes, Minister Nitinan Krenke can all my state, all issue statement to, on my, of friend CEO, no say, Brand Krenke. Now, be kache ni inti a wuye sa adieno. Obe ka nasem. Na tiye. Tiasema letter nikai.
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0: Or say the health ministry, Maminka Bebia, very important. The chief executive officer, Dr. Pakwesi Bedin of the hospital for non-compliance with established administrative procedures relating to closure of a public facility. And then, so Baswa, or say, for the avoidance of, it will be recalled that during the State of the Nation address, His Excellency directed all public health facilities to ensure that patients seeking emergency care receive necessary attention and not turn away under any circumstances. That's a directive from the president. CEO no susulu, president nemba wejuma, it won't mean bu president enimutia. It is a bu president enimutia. Not a procedure I have fast to close it down a hospital. One faswa. Nipa no appoint you no. Owo who write or catch yourself for what you want to work a crap. Na mi nye jishe mu. Inti, se minister na ya adye we ya. Inti muko kwa pay. Mun ti bida. Ah, inti, mayen kamo ase mbiye mu ana. I don't get it oh. Hospital no, sebi yo doctors no mu ye juma o. Enyo mu diye o. I abide dia e gana funi na dia. Iti whatever happens there no e fagana bind who. It won't mean closing it down just like that. Even if you have a problem, you talk to your superior. Uwahai uye juma. Won't mean sorry keke se miko shutting down the transmitter of this radio station. Without informing your bosses. Oh yes, I be query. What was your authority been out the yes, ah? It's your query, I don't just say yempe wasem. Mami fa kwa we so nkache Dr. Pakwesi Bedin se obi ani ho open asem ti se nia nipa na o appointee enu no it mi sre na onye very careful about today people who are things say us omo supporting no nobody loves you more than the president and the health minister omo appointee o it is why ye bibi no mo say fa wadwuma to ho for just 2 weeks ye nka say ye ji salary ye nka say ye ntua wuka ye say wadwuma no as CEO already we a medical doctor. It's yet to be in case I'm a medical doctor.
1: Prince, see, why are you doing a corporate environment before? You're not query. Now you're suspended only at the idea. It goes on to your record.
0: So, are you aware? If you do something wrong now, you're not query. It's your call record, ma. Is it my amount query because I'm a call record, ma?
1: Yeah, I know something wrong near the end. Some hospital, I am ma.
0: Me, catch you, say yes, procedure. I have fast to

0: shut it down, a public facility like health facility. President Susama directed, he said, under no circumstances now, we'll close down an emergency center. If the president directive, no, who ya appointee of the president? If the president, the Kasema, who's him in fact, to send your who commander, who to hey, who boss or one crime, say, mamu nye, mamu nye, who's you, me, me na me ya commander, you know, me in fact, now who ya born in here, car, near suspended, who's you want to eat that? Mr. Ghana for. Now for me, bad doctors for her. Commander, what can I say, yet you chrome and agreed to see you, yes, suspended, no? Yes, it's substation, be she. Yes, suspending. What is the engineers for be called demonstration? Anna? What is the ECG engineer and as a great engineer for say, oh, you're jay a juma to work because you are suspending a CEO. Some come from engineers. Almost from a school nibi. Almost from a PhD nibi. Some come from a car say, oh, yes, I didn't have suspending.
1: Great corner, she, you know. And you come from watching Pana Yemma. I didn't see him.
0: Me bauto, Greco, no, no, no, listen to me. Mm-hmm. Greco, no, see, you know, that Greco substation was built in 1960s. Mm-hmm. So they could also have made a point saying, Nanka, yes, yes, new one, mom. Me boy, I'm committing to make that point. It's just make us, so why did you sack our CEO? You should have built a new substation for us.
1: And I remember, say, when that CEO was suspended, even also were of the view, say, as you said, instead of suspending the CEO, look at your equipment deficit.
0: Me paucho, see, engineers, I'm going to call demonstration.
1: I'm going to call demonstration.
0: Thank you. It's not then you are suspending CEO of a Confanochi. Who doctor Nina, who you are doing your work every month? Who nurse Nina, who you are doing your midwife Nina, who you are doing your work every month? What kind of solidarity is this? It's who G citizens, no, who you tax, who you are doing some beba hospital. Because you are pam a CEO. Nipanu, or nipa no pamo no na say nipa no man suspension or no one appointing no it you can say say old or sad nipa no cha no
1: it's an issue of principle and
0: what say. Principle what is the principle
1: the principle here is doctors no more confirm in their mind wom no more adwuma confirm not empire ma wom hia so ma be free fi abeka cho me say empire ma wom no say oh nyabute prince empire ma in their mind enye siwo na ma empire ma eye limited capacity of the accident unit. Enti aboroso a na bi kwa waiting list a aboroso.
0: Yes. Enye ne na confirmation aye mada. But you see they don't announce it. The wrong thing I see you here and it's all announce here. Say mo bi am baby um. You could have done your own in-house where am betimi aye am betimi so afi tama mo omo na announce here na. Yeah, ba regional minister ba other health directors on beye ya omo se bi even less than 24 hours omo sa castle afedi e ho aye okay omo mra no dem omo ye ye could he have nan ko mun timi nyasa de no should they have announced it on radio asama ye kanu mo ma ye ti as you hospital no enye si o ne dia o hospital enye doctors omo ye dwuma ho ne dia o and your money hospital it will be a need to me so to me closing it down without the authorization from the health minister or the president of this country. Do you know what it means to close down a health facility like Confanochi? Do you know what it means? It's a moment, and I'm so disappointed in a professional body like Ghana Medical Association. And come here, I say, omu members in your body. Who can I say, Nancy, a brand here, friend, Emisa? A wuye, engineer, ya wuye. What's it?
1: Charles Emisa.
0: Yes. Okay, I said Professor Ajima Bedukosa, committee ko ye intishemu. E mo mo ka say doctors no bi e ye boni. This same Ghana Medical Association so mo ntia say say Dr. Professor Kosa say o ma ye boni. Nti medical doctors say nye boni wo kroma. Nurses for nye boni wo kroma. Wo ye ko ka so mo ye boni pe. No mo association no, their solidarity is towards their member, not to the same. In fact, I agree. Their interest is their members. But yeah, interest. Who fights for the interest of the nation? Our Minister of Health. It's our own Tisan Yamanasia. You must understand it.
1: All citizens of Ghana should be fighting for the interests of their nation.
0: Oh! There are some associations, they fight for their members.
1: Okay.
0: Ghana Medical Association, in nursing, registered nurses, Omu Mayetia said that the association members come first before any Ghanaian. Nanka Obiawu, ni ayenshi,
1: don't you think you are being too harsh on the GMA?
0: I'm not being too harsh because I don't understand why they are on strike.
1: Because omuna omu work environment once them na year can.
0: Even in the most advanced countries, doctors there can still talk about their work environment. Our doctors know our work environment even before they became doctors. Because when they were doing their housemanship, it is these same hospitals that they were doing their housemanship. These same hospitals. Oh.
1: Don't you think they deserve better working environment?
0: I am not saying that they don't deserve better.
2: Hello,
0: but
2: FM.
0: Abaya Abanyi now, I'm going to try something, make it so I say, I'm work environment, but you're okay. Yeah, you see, can soon be brain, you know, you have to solve your problems, you know. It is a year, Jumana, kaka, you best solve it. Minya so say, President Akufo-Addo buy, you know, no, person solve your health problem, no, it's not one solve it.
1: Okay.
0: Minya so say, other president, I'm buy, you know, they didn't want to solve our health problems for us. But at least, kaka, ni yedi ye. It is a who doctor, tell na who training as a health professional. Some hospitals here, na na who here, who practicals, who call national service, nurses forces, so the same hospitals na, na mu nim problem na, sa na mu be ye mu medical doctor, no, any mu nurses, no. It is a then I ne, yes, CEO na, or no, abiding the appointee, no. So on share hospital, no, so manu. Why ye be or no, abiding self, many in jail, so we yes, I team, me ma what na ho for some 2 weeks.
2: Hello.
0: Na doctors na, abiding the munishi, abiding council won't you amoka, abiding democa, musimusumu cost strike because ye ye, CEO na, or ye mu member because of a doctor, edin, no, musumu kwejuma. Where is the logic in this? I did we all move here, pano. Yen kanu kwenche yangu. Yen kanu kwenche adam for me yen gua adam for agro. At then a doctors for 3 years, sir. Mume because yeye mume bedi.
2: Hello,
0: FM. Ah, your man is suspensive. At then, me die uti. I will be me mi yeka se okaso. Nang kobe pese president Akufo-Addo afari military hospital. Yes, I hold the meniji. At least
1: hold the meniji.
0: Yeah, because. And you MPP ni bia ne beti miakaso kan yo kaye.
1: Okay.
0: Musa okra ye wanwa ma u bona baso. Because anka
1: you don't bring my me more baso because the me kanu mpeso biti.
0: Oh, that be kasa bo ma baso. Me kasa bo ma baso.
1: Praise your nursing for that.
0: Nanka ye bia for military hospital. Another severe hospital. Anka ne ye ndi san komoyi. Bani nyina ne se aban we buy.
1: There is still time for your government. Sa hospital si abo budi nyina no. For them to
0: well,
1: complete
0: if
1: it.
0: You go to KNUST right now, the 800 bed institutional hospital I work on, consult for home we age
1: man. Safari mpeni nasi si operationalize.
0: No, ti. Safari mpeni nasi si huwa. Sanka operationalization no ye easier. Kamia so say Akufo-Addo operationalize and zono koe. But I'm sure say this government is doing everything possible so be operationalize it because they say yeah MPC ye commission. And sana ya chen abe operationalize. Unse, ye wasadi ene se, ye commission ye, and sana ya chen, and sana ya be operationalize. We want to commission and operationalize.
1: Okay.
0: Minu ye ikase osi yo, adena, okay se, UGMC hospital.
1: Ye na si form ame.
0: Oh, me si form, don't worry. Okay, UGMC hospital.
1: Okay, UGMC
0: hospital. He had to take a certain gentleman, and not throw a placard, and okay ye chen, ne wa hun se, open UGMC hospital. Okay. Emma, kukwa jima menu beka se generator, okay ni ho. You're going 4 years. I report on who said generator can see me cry me and who is you. It's it.
1: Praise God.
0: You may person me can't and then you really say,
1: what can you hear?
0: Doctors, no. Mr. Romo. You know, we are doctors. But sometimes the way they treat the citizens of this country, because see, when you were going to school, we subsidize your school fees. When you were going to school, we paid you a lawa. So, who treats our citizens now? You must be very careful towards us. So, remember, be. Or you see you, I buy an artist who say, me na me appoint you, but why you born him? Me still continue for 2 weeks, we answer na wa bejuma. And until doctors or more come for not to say, you entiasie. On what law basis, and I would you call strike?
1: Prince.
0: Only time before I would call strike, you know, you must go through process, be as I would you call strike.
1: Thank you.
0: Yeah, come for not to medical doctors, he say, yeah, call strike because, yeah, man, baby, or yes, you are by a
1: catastrophe.
0: Your uncle,
1: two more minutes
0: because of that.
1: CNTS, I
0: didn't hear, yes, sir.
1: Mr. Bwache, what's Nasia Chanty? My memory of Hona, Yenti, also, so now, Yanko, your name. Some of what you said, the solution to the Konfanochi conjunction is to complete Agenda 111, use them. Greetings to a Jesus Aye constituency. A very good work done. Ochia Chairman Pofu. Yamponsa Okrufa Hinfino says, are two forces still in office? Single digit inflation, yet Ghanaians can't eat 3 square meals a day. What a country is this? Where is this Anansi story coming from? Every sector is down, but the NDC keep fanfooling, pain. Or see, we are waiting for 2028 to vote the NPP back into office and free Ghana from the failed NDC. Anani Ewo Kojo Kunsu Krom, Anas Anani Kunsu Anani Kunsu Kojo Krom, and was almost 2 years gone. Nothing has happened. I feel sorry for Ghanaians who voted for I say then Papano Dadana. Okay. I say Teflon Mpacho o message no nyabutre. Now you can come again. Great Jack say, I think Ghana needs a military government for a while. Befi Bantiman say, Honorable Akando has demonstrated to be a very reactive leader than a proactive one. Right, Mr. Wache.
2: Commander.
1: 15 minutes. Give me the justice of this matter.
2: Medase so ma minu anum si medunum si ne medunum na men so ma me si medunum.
1: Mr. Kura de biki kaumu.
2: Minu ya Frank, Edusi Poku, former Asunafo. South DC Mwakwaba. Okay. And Minia Prince Kobe. Prince there, in fact, may admire no free titi. Me started here no radio.
1: Wouldn't say at one point, now my favorite reggae presenters. He was one of them.
2: Me tear Prince on radio, so I can you. You and I are Capital Radio and
1: Virgin. What happened, Bepe? Lucky you, Bunomne, one wife for radio, because me, I was a strictly Congo Mafia type, you know, Bob
2: yeah.
1: Mali, Kocha, Peter Tosh, Steel Post. But I don't know that time, I can't, groove, you know, was, yeah, quite German. Capital Radio.
2: 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Yeah.
1: Mr. Abuachi, 1999, the Koye attachment to Capital Radio.
2: That was right.
1: Marketing department. Then no crowd me quite juma, we are me dressing what type, white shirt, near the Adina, me do compound. And I'm the actor swatching. I'm feeling good. Capital Radio, hey, come on.
2: Mrs. Judith Ajemai.
1: Yes, Mrs. Ajemai.
3: About 10 years now.
1: But she's paid.
2: Menene bagay mbako na newo lego.
3: Oh, sir.
1: I'm no about no more than you are paying the dues,
2: Mr.
1: Ramam, for Baku in Chemna, to Asumami. Or see, what was the fundamental implementation of the goal for oil policy? The NPP told us the main significant implementation of the goal for oil policy was to stabilize the city, to stabilize the economy, and the stabilization of fuel prices. At the end of their 8 years in office, they left the economy in a junk status and 17 cedi per the cedi to the dollar. Fuel prices were climbing to the ladder of heaven. They should give us a break. Wafi, fantastic Wilberforce. That was a few. Adibai Ache, Mankanya, Obepailai. Enti Patro, Yanko.
2: Yo, Commander. Enti Sadi, Aname Kanon, Minia Prince, Niminia, Frank, Nina, Omwa Kasa, alright. But I'm sorry to disappoint them. And to tell them, say.
1: Then go ahead and disappoint them.
2: Well, how are you? Minusura, Mubes is 80% they are attribute it to their parties. Because a kwanya woman fasso woman no mumpen for fasso a bua mino. Commander, it appears ubekase sebi si ye nibi bia wunim de even including football on a football pant. Football keku. Let die a dim from a guma de na pia cras ye ni muni ye ni winim de. Because mi sana me womi krum we are mwasen. Say ye persia selati prayers near the woman representing kruno aye bogala. Salvation Army, Presby, Methodist, SDF, no more, EMU, AMB, and Ankramo 4. Tiabo Bonis, na teachers now, na yes, post teachers now, ye prayers now, Omo ya Dianu from the various schools. Na ye do Omo form team, that is crony team, no. 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
1: no mo nyina so fi wi amo ase
2: wo popo wo trebo pa and na ya no mo ne konkunu manom jol lazini oh me kai kai di ni bi pa na chese wo mo ni bobo na teachers ne select wo mo nso a obi a musa question because obi a nim say these are the prayers who were supposed to be selected and then duru say or my Ghana cross select prayers near dom kobo wake up no yes selection aye de aye de kobo wake up no kore ni pair question
1: dey kana na wo
2: and the pair question is
1: Baba Abdulrahman
2: wo mo ye bo qualifies from one mobie na ye wie ye yakofo mo no mo na ebe bo no mo ebo qualify to and teachers virtually no ye ni football hunim de anya football ko then we come to help here na e ho asem aba aye be kan me ba e omo ka afari omo ka sewua omo ka agenda 111 hospitals eh hwan asade senka these hospitals no e come into the stream because sewua me hu si esi sewua eh Mills Mahama tab na me hu si esi sewua e be si ne entime mfanya adwuma afari sa
1: sewua sewua me say president Kufuor ne shase right and your present
2: say why Miss Mahama tam na mbo
4: on yes these are all Eurojet projects
2: Eurojet
1: projects
2: say don't you think say si etimi biye hospitals we no ma no ene agenda 111 no kakra bebe kuma si etimi biye ano a
1: bi bako
2: apie sa congestion wo
1: for your chrome constituency
2: for your chrome de ye wo kokobi si etimi biye ano a enka onye sure say sa congestion e wo confirm teaching hospital emergency unit so ka be free so
1: afari now ka 560 bed capacity
2: can you imagine
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1: me kwachi wan ayi maternity and children's block we na wo ayi konfano chi wono
2: jara barracks wono
1: ano 8 floors
2: e see how from my champ on breast ani yesi
1: akufa na
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1: okay
2: do you know say
4: what they see
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2: railway line. I feel the young farmer to help him. Yet the back of two before Frenti, even Buan crying land port no crown where you did, and Yama be free to my dear Bahuanka was a train at the ban. Nenimu on one railway line crawford to tuning out already. Who's on my CM for line for hobby? A buying bit is woo, and what am I wanting him to Tutondi?
1: Hello.
2: Na ye nyina ayet ho ne ehwe. Enti wey ene asemo asi konfa no chi enye ne ene has you. It been there since 1992. And MPP and NDC have been our in fact make us omo ha ya na mbeboa. Because abam omo buo no they could have done better than what they are doing. In other countries no wo kwa de wo wo be ye no, de Obama be ye no, de Clinton ye ye. 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
2: 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It is only the emergency unit.
1: But that's what he said.
2: You said the hospital has been closed down by a CEO.
1: He clarified it by saying the accident center.
2: Konfuanochi teaching hospital cannot be closed down. But even the emergency, no, he never says we'll close the emergency down. But all what he said, and they said that he has suspended admission of emergency cases at CAT since June 3rd, 2026, because any panel who on a dozen. Emergency center or hobby to me a call. Uf, you can never emergency center
1: or hobby to me a call. Papa, if you just never emergency center or but be a dear made a banner. Just for in Timin Sano, this
2: is a big just for in Timin Sano, no more track, rat out, rawa, and not the Awoba, Ibisum. And this idea, so case near Majors is a dear Yakran, hospital be a ben one, but more than I day, Nakoho, and not a see you, no, aye, never ask one. Say see you, no, a sir or consort to board woo, so I'm consort to board woo. What dear, why am from so? But we ask one thing, I was here, who says, we ask will be from whom? Yam from Uye minister minta akando. Uye minister abaswa minu ye kumano. Ubaswa adam tu ufusa akanda msro. Upeswa yeso swaswa tobu ase. Fa abotere ye juma. Sebe sebe CEO awo konfwa no chi teaching hospital no. Enye wu minister nyo nkwa na appointe no. Oma mpani ene ma utumi na ayadei. 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Waye mfumso. Me did it pass. Why have Jose? One out. Abe can't say, move beyond Fanny Yari and my emergency will be because why am I from so? But why am from so no? And come in, many woo a can dra, Kadia mechanic say, well, mini a kuman, why am from so? But Sabaya, JBA, Macon for not only bit me a pair, I are a funty, may tell Mamma Man Penny Cresso, Belarus, I say, or my own ears. And to woo as minister, woo a man penina upon two. And think over two, but watch a woman penin offering a quantum waba, nan and at Nancy, ebi off a phone catch them. Eh, but come to open waba, who's a maybe a man penin or man mua. Now, as I say, soon be a catayas with frio. And he now man mu ya mania mania cacranti, obe cassa, oh, minia, yanni upon two. 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Ma suspendo, yeni hapo nche wo, ma suspendo. Ne kwa ana doctors ne.
5: Doctor.
2: Ne kwa ana doctor.
5: So let a man in board say.
2: Board no ha suspendo. But no kura na eye wrong.
5: We need to the board say do the suspension. Because on himself mo as a minister to me
1: thing. Mr. Bajika say the same thing. On eye you board na eye you. Eye on no one who has to the board. Eye on no look, eye on no one can do na na.
2: I pass tell you, our chairman o mampani baya. Nanka ye.
5: I respect you.
2: Aha. Our chairman o mampani baya. Nanka ye because say what you are seeking to care bono aye cat your friend is emergency unit na wo siki se obema nipa alcohol the doctors ne nurses ne person mo achieve no they have achieved it because ne na obi akwa aye dey ye turn in the back say monko ye hwe mo enti de no person mo ye ne no na aye dey ese om ka so mo cross strike and ne obi akwa mami fo ye ba nwumre TV so obi akwa ye se 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
5: omo onye boni bi ya o
2: men ka so aye boni emfa so a man in this
1: don't be responding to COVID we dey come as them
2: me pacho mi ti o commander man
1: me say men in team don't be responding to COVID yan kreni
2: oh me ka se wo ye boni o but dey me kira ne se enka oto no bo ase kakra nka be bo a
1: okay
2: enti next time say asemba uni aya yo minister me nhame. So now we are your profession, send your profession, Ghana has an eno. In other countries, in Tessa, in other countries, Quadarewo, Agric, my, and your Agric minister. Wouldn't him deal with health, my, and your health minister.
1: That's not always the case.
2: Wouldn't him deal with education, my, and your education minister.
1: That is not always the case.
2: But how do you answer?
1: I don't know for, no, and your sojourn.
2: Oh, what's the American? Commander, the American, me say,
1: we are a good administrator.
2: Untie.
1: You can be given a field you are not acquainted
2: commander
1: with.
2: Commander, the American, me say, in other countries.
1: Like?
2: In other countries. Our countries, we are saying, when you're a medical director, you cannot be.
1: Okay.
2: And I wouldn't need him deal health, man. You cannot be a minister of health.
1: Okay.
2: Wouldn't need him deal education, moon so chalk, moon tradia da. You can never be a minister of education. Yeah, well, countries be brave. Oh, me, we are meeting me as I say, I'm out. But how do you, and you know, you're practicing. How do you, practice in this all party arena? Said, yeah, party winning, you be, and pray in the president, in any medium, no, or himself would not do a habit me out here, would not do a habit me out here, and far more no profession. And she saw a question when I in a year, Yabebo Abaso. So I am from Swansoa, Yabekantimental, can't do unfunny say, why I am from so, and then crop for air bonnet. In the same way, so San as you, our cat, no so soon, or no so yam from so, because none cat salmon will bet me craft fret. Minister, catch the minister. This is the decision that myself and the board we are taking to at least. ye informu ene onu so anye ne sa nto omu me enu nyina no omu mfanya futuo na next time omu ye bibia omu nye ne ye me da se commander
1: frank
6: yeah commander
1: me ma 5 minutes
6: yo me da se
1: ye ko 5 minutes
6: oh because ye sika 1.4 billion Ghana cedis na ayira ne de ye be kan ho asem
1: nti ka be anya
6: ah they finance so they are Greek minister.
1: Oh,
6: no. No man incited the public against them. Omunyai. Emwa. Omu dibi ko teacher for. The same a doctor for ya. Omu dibi ko omoso. Me say, commander, I hear a doctor for no press statement. No muye yena. Omu kansase muye ya making. And you see, ebi aminu ya prince. Onye juma, ewo, the health sector da. So I can pardon him. And emebu ebi a ontiasye. But some of us no. Yet the health sector nase. Sebi obi anwa
2: me pacho da roma okasa mitina hedi
6: here why yet the health sector na se obi anwa health professional commander obepese obi ebe yare ne de na ba ho na wu obi anwo sometimes wo the health facilities na commander ye do obi aba na ne ho chire na se nipo na film na hwe how a ebinum doctor for ne nurse for bi create bi sun a nka beti o mase sebi ohwe letter ya omutwere ya commander yenhwe the paragraph wa paragraph 2 or say the actions taken by the management of Konfanochi Teaching Hospital was the right and proper professional and administrative decision in line with best practice in patient safety and responsible healthcare leadership across the world sabio omodwe ho ansa Sebi okwa the feed paragrapha or see the decision with the coordinated efforts of the regional health directorate. Next I say, omuni the health directorate ni nyina, and omu nyina kabo omu nomu take that decision. And the Sebi also a health minister. Uni any knowledge in the field that. Adia ndi esa woye. Entine mremi afrebi bi odi otoriam patem. You listen to the other side before you take a decision. On to me fiti prakupe nko kase adiese na matienti CEO pa suspende w commander it doesn't happen anywhere
1: na se CEO e friend kon crime
6: and you see
1: e ko tie denu mu sem
6: and you see ana me catch her say ye nuanu mu hwe me nua prince tie o person o ya no twa bo the doctors and the nurses se omu ni atinka
1: o twa mo mo
6: o ko commander o because of trouble
1: ya say we say
6: o so be insensitive omu ni ne
1: no.
6: Oh, also one more minute, I have for no. That is what he's saying.
1: That's how he feels.
6: Sir, Dr. Fwani, the nurses, no, omu ya insensitive. Na sabi yo, ya do, ya betu ho. 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And oba, you are coming to run down, ena, ajimamenu. 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
1: Mama Mba Asem.
6: Ukasa miye dina metia. I didn't talk.
5: Someone him say, enye true.
6: Enye true, say. Takwa Nsayem.
1: But onye true, dear true.
6: Takwa Nsayem. Enye
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6: Adi asem, okay.
5: Clinic hospital.
1: Hello, my friend. Let's say, onye true, edu su anu waka.
6: Emem polyclinic. Wasadunkwa. Veta, vota. So many are tolong sola. These are all hospitals. Ajima menu na onion otimi biebie ya otimi ya.
1: Kufusi sola.
6: 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Evi ya completed. 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You talk about competence in the health sector na nadu dan ko akufu adu ni ajima menu na wo kana asem no Yeah, but now ambulance, the whole Ghana, there were 24 ambulances. There were 24 ambulances. Na na do da kwa kufa ni ajima menu ya o ka se o ye incompetent o free so Ghana ambulances na ya more than 350. What are you talking about? Edi ade na mo buy maye in the health sector. Zilch, nothing. Na doctor can about UGMC. Commander, UGMC phase 2. It took Nana Akufo-Addo to get $50 million.
1: Somebody did phase 1.
6: Me bacho. It took Nana Addo Akufo-Addo to take $50 million to complete UGMC phase 2.
1: Right.
6: And then there you go. Momo ba ye dia ye wi amonfa you dia complete bo for nurse ni doctor ko tram ground mi ye. You are talking about incompetence. Me ni he dia ko so organ has is here no. Commander Areho. Areho, se sabio ne ye nuanu mandis mi ni se me ni prince tie. And can ask modi ka doctor for yesremo, asama be yesremo, dia si bia no, wo dia monhwe timamfo na nim, na monfa ncha na monko, na monko hwe omo, na mpanyufo nsiasi asam no osoro. 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
1: You can't think for him.
6: Ucha doctor for pa. Just because omu tua na moa ebe board health sector.
1: Hello.
6: Sabi wako fu obia or no even per the letter any anamoa akando tui common administrative way you him. He doesn't know it. 1.5 year, one health sector, one improvement, one kuramunti minyei. Adia bakope won ti won timi kan se ye ba ye 1.5 year ni ebia a nurse for yakofa nurse for kure from gram timi jumka.
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6: And a nursing recruitment gram timi ye.
1: Why a sex? Mama wa.
6: Eti ye besram.
1: Nursing form.
6: Eya na duru bi ebia. Eya munya nto boase. Na commander he. Ye wi esa dia we na na ye ku yanim no.
1: Na wo si form o.
6: No che bi si form na mi be ra 1.2 billion na ayira no.
1: France.
6: Commander, I me for me. Who dare me? Who dare open crime in 2 minutes? Commander, see me time.
1: Some are carrying you.
6: Commander, see me time. Commander, eh? Commander, eh?
1: Now, gun high way. Minimum way.
6: Gun high way. So, commander, gun high way.
1: Dear Nancy.
6: Near my house, say CA. Obia Mianano. And Central for Miano. A sofa for Miano. CS or Semiano. A yam penuphobia is home to me can be Ubianiana, a Biamiana doctor can say one can wasm.
1: Then young can wasm.
6: Galam say young can wasm. One payatia, oh me
1: patch with us.
6: Commander me patch, one mommy time.
1: Time
6: give me that, give Master Debbie, so I can for. Commander,
1: hey,
6: yet yes,
1: why 6 minutes instead of 5?
6: Commander, yet yes, a CA. You're not 2 cabinet ministries.
1: Oh, my day.
6: 2 cabinet ministries. A Greek. Finance. These 2 ministries. Atimia ka atre Ghana fo. Omo nsen kan ye omo nkomo omo die nyina atre se. Sika 1.2 billion Ghana cedis. Commander ehu baabi afa. Ya ye din ye dim kan wasa.
1: Me da se. And any me pronounce.
6: Me ba cho.
1: Ye very important.
6: Commander ba cho.
1: Oh Frank Mr. O. Ye very important.
6: Any other matters nene ka ho.
1: Na e ka dia.
6: Any other matters?
1: Oh, Mr. O, yen fancy ya. Na memory na so an
6: say. Oh, Commander AOB, AOB.
1: Oh, Frank, mi patrol. Asema o kan ni me paper no cry ni so.
6: Oh, da bi AOB. Kan kan say AOB.
1: Ono owe. Ono owe. Producer
6: na Colonia. Commander,
1: enti Mr. O yen fancy ya, why?
6: Yen Commander, os ke si e be sa ba bi o.
1: Da bi yapon.
6: Ah, Commander da bi enti mi fon sa. 1.2 billion Ghana cedis. Yes, finance ministry say wo hu ba bi afi. Commander me kan wasem.
1: Me da say, Nana Bafo Addo, Nana Bafo Addo, we had more jolly phones. And then me would see me live. And then me mamma shout, Nana Bafo Addo, jolly phones. Now what she had an agency capacity of jolly phones. Any jolly phones, said my phone now. Benji say, health is crucial for every human being in this world. There is no way you can survive without having good health care. So we don't joke or politicize with health issues. The government and the stakeholders should resolve their Komfanoche matters arising so that any patient admitted will be able to be treated. Greetings to Idrisu Kamala Dean, incoming NDC youth organizer, Achman Wabiaja South, Yaya Kasum, Secretary Hopeful, Wafi Benji, Billy Bones, and so say, or her life for Afon Kwanta, Nanemi, or say the health minister must be sacked, or chair the people's mother, Honorable Elizabeth Ajimai. Edem, Edward Adom, say, 1-3-3 formula is 1+3=4. 3/3 is 1. 3×3=9. It means 1 job, 3 people, and 3 shifts is 419. The ministry, the health ministry needs to be, the health minister needs to be sacked immediately. Good evening, boss, watching you, and I want to ask the MPP. Ghanaians gave you 8 years. But you did nothing for the Ashanti region. Or say, or Chair Honorable Sadiq, Abubakar, DC, Ahafuano, Southwest District. Befi, Ewa, Bantaman, or say, Akando, what demonstrate, you say, when you leader, or between you leader, the health sector, Yam Pamono, no, sorry, Flew Okra. Festus, Banafu, Commander, I like the way you ask. I like you your questions. Okay, Mr. Yanko, Patro,
0: yeah. Okay, Commander. I saw me new year Greek is the more can jai can.
1: But you saw no other people.
0: Aha.
1: This house, house say, of Rusev.
0: UGMC hospital, I'm more spending phase two, 50 million. Now phase one, only my here, $270 million. You crying, you're born, you're moon fray. Oh, the $50 million are here, the auxiliary works are car. What's the entombed, you're fray? Eh? Yeah, the $270 million, and here phase one. Ni aka no a uko bo busia $50 million ni year no o si entun nwum fre o dear, don't worry weja dear tre mamin kan no krenchre o anka wo ye MPP ni na wonim weja asem na anka eso weni wu World Bank for say no tie World Bank for say oh me WhatsApp letter no kwa me phone so don't worry mamin kam asem World Bank for say tie or say mu bua mu fa so omo do mu ma mu sika ni ama na mu koto e no mu to no 3 to 11 times the price stana wo one bank fo ka e me bia ikwa me ye so so wate
1: say matio say me ntio na obi sa na mu nchi obi a
7: na mu nchi obi
0: a oh one bank fo na no oh chat minia let doctor una we doctor wa ha una we
1: asa wo bi sa wo say na mu nchi obi a
0: Don't worry. 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
0: 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Ene, che? MPP ni betena ha minua doctor eka asem say ye nyina
7: 10.15 million major pediatric hospital
0: aha
7: was it 10.15 million
0: okay
7: primarily through the word
1: Mr. Bwachi Mpacho edru so a mike no kwa madu man ko de nko
0: eti ni ame pesa me kan say
1: aha
0: en MPP for timi nya no be kasa
1: o me Ghana fo
0: o ba ye ye dia fire military hospital jao ye fa no cross our fire military hospital na ye 50% complete by Jomahama what bet na so 8 good years oh erade
7: ye wie
0: minua
7: ye wie kuma wu wie
0: 8 years na jao sa hospital
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1: MC,
0: wait me and
1: Frank,
0: MC, only 6 minutes uninterrupted. My miss me 7 minutes uninterrupted. No, don't do that. You see, these are big hospitals, sir. A bit near you pressure. Kumewa uye ye, un sent me any pressure every covanovchi.
8: Epa.
0: It's near, and also it's near any pressure. Ni a bit near any pressure, ne pa,

0: If you go to all these hospitals, Okwafaria, equipment are being fixed. They said President Kramer order say any day and night. Need to be hospital. No. By the end of this year, say we are hospital.
1: Are you saying it's Omoye Juma?
0: Oh, Omoye Juma. Uko me catch us 800 bed KUSC hospital.
1: Last week, Kwanej may be on course.
0: Ah, me pass over there.
1: So we have to go home. Mobile buying there, but there was no apparent working
0: group going on there. But Uko Konsa and Uko KUSC. 800 bed hospital na wo hono get fund for more 400 million Ghana cedi o ma start here o mo complete sa hospital no na bi bia ye okay na Asante Mine hospitals no nyina na yi pressure free what do you call it conference doctor oh President Mahama tena say hu say pressure na e ba conference so no eso. That is why President Kufuor started with Eurojetta. One young Husikano, President Mahama Yeyako Pesika, and he had this statue of a military hospital.
1: My idea.
0: If I was not in America, I see any idea, President Akufado. No, and no, dear, as I'll be saying before. Why you catch us a young man in your pair?
1: But you have been fed to us. Who come as a
0: woman? No, doctor, you have
2: been fed to
0: us. Yes, we started that project in 4 years. Time I ever get free. So, President Mahama, the status of our military hospital. President Mahama, yes,
1: you are not being fed to me.
0: No, I don't need your correction.
1: Address me and the listeners.
0: You are not being fed to me. So all you needed to do in 8 good years, would you fast hospital now personalize it? And can then you say it here? You discuss it, say, press our confanoche so. Intermediate, yeah, man, war. And I can assure the people of Ashanti region, say, President Mahama, eh, you're so keen in completing all these hospitals. Net me, Abuama, Ashanti, my, I didn't need to my path. As for, meaning I can say bypasses, you know, yeah, jai, doctor, yeah, jai, yeah, juma was so. There's nothing wrong, so
1: bypass
0: or car bypassing, can bypass.
2: Okay. Bypass.
0: Oh, yeah, pa.
1: Okay.
0: Contract and if I'm telling you, contract and if any HUS car and WhatsApp bus site. It doesn't mean say, express road. Who would do it?
2: Express road,
1: express road, because it's going to open up communities. That's what you say. Moya express road we
0: go down no you enjoy commander and make us enjoy
1: we buy gold border ba probably ba abain ba nyame adom domestic debt exchange ni nema nema bi wa be free
2: and
1: you free mu we ni consolidate as a country.
0: Yeah,
1: we can do some of these things.
0: Oh, we will do it.
1: Yeah.
0: Commander, and we are here. Kawakuma tu yem se ebe ye.
2: Yeah, I don't know.
0: Nah, Kawakuma tu yem se ebe ye. It immediate ni ame person me catch re Asante Mine say, look, NDC abain, we are not coming to play, but I want to assure the doctor, say they should go back to work, because the reason they are giving to the citizens, say anything omo tifia omo person omo kwe juma, no, it doesn't really gel.
1: Yes, that's
0: omo come back to work. Now omo nye juma.
2: Commander.
1: And many two combatants here. I will not, I never like to pair them, but. Test message when I was sent the bill of lading. Said ne kagwa ya beni. I'm saying, hey, ne ne di.
2: Commander, na ne magrani ya.
1: Wa balance mi huno.
2: Commander.
1: Me,
2: seven yina anti aya na me busa questions ya me kire se MPP ni NDC MYN me nti ase ese omampani waba wa wa ka kire ese obi ka se oye agenda 111 wo si hospitals makwa 111 at a go no na MYN o ka enso me no ya dwene because what has ya na ka kire ese ko kura no ke says na betimi aya onye says
1: na ko yin self free
2: ho ye nyina ka wa nti and o dey start e bebere basis amre ye timi.

0: ye ba kokora wonso kan sasem no awie ya na wonso so akosta te se mi kosisi marketing ketenkiti asisi nkro nketwa so be 200 wa bra kajiti ap die kakraka swa e be serve ye nyina economic viability of this one no e ye enormous than the small obi an kan se manye other districts now all can. A Krobian can have marketing issue that. Maybe what? And when I shall see your money, Akosemuno, Commander Atias, when I shall see your money, Kasemuni, you will never start in your Juma.
1: Commander, I'm going to start
0: it. That's
1: what I make. I'm going dear brother, go for see and go bubu.
0: It is as you can. We will need a national development agenda or national development planning. No more your national policies, your money, your money, your money, your
2: money, your money, your money,
0: all the sectors. Look at trade and industry. Look at railways. Look at housing. Look at roads and highways.
2: Frank,
0: look
2: at health.
0: Even football. Thank
1: you. Yo, dog, yeah, that's it.
2: Thank you.
1: Commander.
2: Frank,
1: say 9:47.
2: Frank, and then you may Maminda, Mr. Bwachi Yadom, Mr. Yadom Bwachi, educationist, political activist. Now, and now, what can't say? Samson and Prince Kobe Houston. Or you're a member of the NDC's communications team. Now, or you're a broadcast journalist by profession. Honorable Frank Edusi Pokusabe Wusuyamra, former DC at Sunafo South. Emmanuel, Owusu Emmanuel, say Nana Kwajo electrician, or a Jesua Benase. Frank, you are doing a great job. Greetings to the incoming president, Dr. Bawumia. Nana Bwaje Rasnanes, or say Simudahene from Asante Achim Hwidim. Greetings, but double railway line from Kumasi to Accra, Accra to Takrade is better than the express road. CJ Lewis Ibobium is live. Greetings to Honorable Youth Minister George Opariado, aka Pablo. Yapong. Frank. Any Prince Kobe Houston. Any Doc. Mr. Buachi. Madam, you know, say. Say, Muni, wa. Yes, you see, you know. Yet, here for so so. Yeah, that must pass with TA Fianopa. This is Sabre. Yeah, can you be a uncle? You be a woman, Fanchi, and Patrick.
0: Listen, now I'm Manchia, W.O.M. retired,
2: and Patrick
0: Samuel Ado. Ogusua wo tie ye nto
2: asem da na si w1 return
1: patcho
2: tnasi
1: wo
2: so papa efimo na
1: me papa efimo ye beye ye September 12
2: September e ya fa ho di dia jabe kwai wo mu
1: ene de ye de mu ya baka half no be
2: ko fa bi fa bi dia san
1: me
2: yo hu
1: me ba jo se
2: fa ho bi dia ma ne me
1: o me de ba ma
2: ha wa
1: komana na ye nya sankore ye mrante ne ba ko afimo ya ya ya
2: okay
1: eh ye smoke me ba busu afu nya
2: your friend is saying
1: how much smoke.
2: Hey, once Sunday dinner, I send him up.
1: Yeah, bet you have bush your phone in your name, ranting in your name.
2: All right, Frank, you know that thing. I'm saying, copay MP account. All right, yeah, dear. See, I'm not quite brother man. Nana Jessica, pass you of Jolly Phones. Nana one. And then maybe Chiamu FNC, Mr. Santi Ghana Post. And I feel Chairman Maxi, the car dealer. Nyami Aduma, Ochina no pa, Besi Aba, Nia Betuchu Nkomo. Have a lovely night. He is a foreign man. Now, yeah, sorry, sweet. DJ Mark June, on no, I Michi Dom, the social media live. Or no, and Eba, no, I be Twasso. Nyami Nkayi.

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